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1: 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Got to slow down and enunciate my words. Music from This is Lorelei in the set. The Kid with the Crown is the name of that new single from the forthcoming album, The Singer in My Band. And excited to listen through to that record. Patti Smith's Because the Night, that comes from Easter. And Florence the Machine from the album Lungs from 2009. You heard the song Howl. Malumi at the top, Silent Baby from the album Damaged by Their Silence. And that's a new record from that band out of Switzerland. How you doing today? Nice to have you here. Nice to see your name come up. Christopher and Queen Anne wrote in today. So did Mark and Dante, listening in Silverdale. Bella in Wallingford. And Rose is listening to the show on the way home from work, as I'm sure some of you are as well. Dave checking in from Denver to tell us about a book he has about booties. And Stu in Brisbane checking in as well. Thank you all so much for saying hi. I'm going to play you some music now. It's local music from a band called True Loves. So yeah, let's all enjoy this together. I love True Loves. It's here on the station where music matters, listener powered, KEXP.

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2: You're listening to Drive Time on KEXP. That was the Slow Train to Dawn. So you heard some saxophone in that one. You also heard some saxophone in Art Deco's Disappear Here from the new album Shields Green, out on the 23rd of next month. Art Deco is an artist based out of Vancouver, BC. Excited to hear that record. Morphine also gave us some sax. All Wrong from Cure for Pain, and Agogo's single I Want You to Feel It. Based out of Antwerp, Agogo is. And True Love's at the top, The Dirty from Famous Last Words. I'm Evie Stokes. I'm DJing for you today. On this day in 2003, the Chemical Brothers released the single The Golden Path, featuring Wayne Coyne and Steven from The Flaming Lips. Let's listen to it. It's KEXP.

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music from Automatic, from their record that came out last year called Is It Now? MQ9, the name of the song, here on Drive Time on KEXP. Hey, we want to send you and a friend to go see Daniel Avery live at the Independent in the Bay Area Friday, September 18th. 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Daniel Avery. That's all you have to say. 206-903-5397. Here's a song of his with Cecile Believe, a song called Rapture in Blue, here on KEXP.

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5: 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Thank you so much for being here today. We're just passing into the 6 p.m. hour, and I'm here with you until 7, which is great news. We've got an hour left to hang out together, so thanks for tuning in today. You heard some Daniel Avery, that song with Cecile Believe, a song called Rapture in Blue from the album Tremor that came out late last year. And Daniel Avery is going through L.A. on the 17th, this Thursday, and they're going to be playing, is that right? Is today, Friday. In San Francisco at the Independent. And congrats to Dave, Elizabeth, and Sean, all wearing, well, who knows what they'll be wearing, but they won tickets today to go to the show in San Francisco. I hope you have so much fun. As I mentioned before, Automatics MQ9, Modern English, Gathering Dust, and new music from Fontaines DC, a song called Marianne from the forthcoming album Dopamine Chamber. It's their 5th album, and it's out soon. I can't wait to hear it. Tamarin's Hands All Over Me from Crane Kiss, and you heard some Wild Nothing also in the set. Canyon on Fire, Indigo was the record from 2018. They've come through KEXP before and done an in-studio performance, and you can watch that on our YouTube channel if you're so inclined. New music from The Avalanches featuring Portraits of Tracy, Can't Get Over Losing You, and way back there at the top, I love a long set, The Chemical Brothers featuring The Flaming Lips, Golden Path, released on this day in 2003. Nice to have you here, as I said before. And Bella wrote in, said, hi, Evie, Russell, and Reagan. It's my 28th birthday today. I'd love anything from the new album Alien Metal by King Gizzard and the Lizard Wizard. Much love. Happy birthday, Bella. It's KEXP.

0: 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Jonathan just got an awesome face paint job. 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
2: This is In Our Headphones, and I'm Evie Stokes. I'm very lucky to have the opportunity to sit down in the booth today to talk with Carl Newman from The New Pornographers, and from other things.
3: Yeah.
2: From many things.
3: But mainly that.
2: Yeah. So hey there. Thanks for taking the time to hang with us today.
3: Yeah.
2: I appreciate you coming
3: in. It's always cool to come to the compound.
2: Well, we're happy to have you back. Thanks for making the trip. And you've been making music, both in bands and solo now, for several decades.
3: Yeah.
2: And most recently, you released an album with your band, The New Pornographers. It's called The Former Sight Of. It's great. I love it.
3: Thank you.
2: Gotten a great response on air, too. And it's, correct me if I'm wrong, your 10th album with the band?
3: Is.
2: Wow. I assume that life after a release feels really busy and hectic. Does it feel that way?
3: I don't know. It's okay. I mean, it's a pretty easy life.
2: Yeah.
3: it's a real pet peeve of mine when musicians talk about how hard their life is.
2: Mm.
3: It's hard when nobody's paying attention to you. It's hard when you're not making any money doing it. But when you're going out on tour and you're making money and people are coming to see you, it's ultimately very easy.
2: Mm-hmm.
3: And occasionally you're tired, but, you know, it's fun. You know, I'm just kind of hanging out with my friends.
2: Right.
3: So I just want to remind everybody that constantly being in a rock band is pretty much an easy job.
2: And a fun one.
3: I mean, it is true that it's kind of all or nothing. When you're on tour, you're either having fun or you're absolutely miserable.
2: Right.
3: Like in life, sometimes you're just kind of even keeled. You know, you're just kind of living your life. You have your habits and everything you have to do every day, and that kind of keeps you sane. It's just kind of up or down, because if you're having a bad day, you haven't got anybody to hold you up. You're not in your home.
2: Yeah.
3: You can't just say, I'm just going to sit here and watch Severance.
2: That sounds nice right now.
3: Yeah.
2: Well, you brought a track to share with us today from Michael Beach. The song is Poison Dart. Let's listen to it.

0: So how did you discover Michael Beach?
1: You know, I discovered him the old-fashioned way. It was from my friend Matthew Barnhart. He's a mastering engineer now. He was my tour manager, front of house, for my tour in 2009, my solo tour. And I remember seeing him when he came to Woodstock with Superchunk, and I just said, like, so what are you listening to? Mm-hmm. And he said, I don't know. I was like, I really like this Michael Beach. And I didn't know anything about. He said, oh, he's connected with that tropical storm, like that kind of Melbourne scene. I thought, oh, okay, interesting. And I put it on, and I thought, oh, this is cool. He's kind of a slow burn artist, because it doesn't really jump out at you immediately, mm-hmm. but he's just a really good, cool songwriter with a cool voice. And he reminds me of John Cale. When I try and think of how to describe him, but especially the new record, which was the first thing I heard, Big Black Plume, I thought he had that quality where John Cale will have cool rock songs, but then he'll have like a long, sprawling ballad. Mm. And the lyrics are good. And also just sonically, his voice. And I thought, this is cool.
0: It is a cool record. And I think, how many EPs? He has several EPs at this point, too. So you've been listening to him for a while, or was this recent?
1: No, the first thing I heard was Big Black Plume.
0: Oh, okay.
1: And then cool. It was only recently that I went back and listened to older things. I was just listening to his one of his first records. I don't, or maybe it's not his first, but it's called Gravity Repulsion. Uh-huh. And that one kind of reminded, I still heard like the John Cale, but also kind of reminded me of the Wipers a little bit.
0: Yeah.
1: That kind of, it's a very rare quality, I think, where somebody just can just take a few chords and sing and just have a rhythm section barreling along with you, and it's a very cool rock music that doesn't feel tired. Mm. I mean, the most famous band that could do that was Nirvana, you know, and there aren't many bands, I think, that can do that. So it has that quality, just, you know, it's just a very simple thing that very few people know how to do.
0: Why this song out of all the others on the album?
1: I thought it was the most immediate. If I'm trying to sell the idea of Michael Beach to somebody, and trying to sell the idea of the newest Michael Beach to somebody, it felt like a good starting point. It's the song on the record that feels the most like a song of his from like 8 years ago. Mm. It's just a cool rock song. I've always liked cool rock songs.
0: I do too. Well, thanks for bringing this today. Again, that was Michael Beach. The song was Poison Dart. And I so appreciate you coming by.
1: Thanks for having me.

music from the War on Drugs. Who's That? The name of that new single. And Adam from the War on Drugs said that that song was written in 10 minutes,

0: somewhere between first coffee and school drop-off. It's a song about trying to love yourself despite things we can't always control, like the anxiety, depression, and self-doubt that may stand in the way of living the life. Man, have I had those thoughts between first coffee and school drop-off. I feel you, my friend.
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0: All right. Also in that set, Julia Jacklin's Get Away From Me, I Think I'll Love You Soon, and the New Pornographers, Champions of Red Wine from Brill Bruisers. Thanks again to Carl Newman from the New Pornographers for coming by and talking to me for In Our Headphones. Another episode from him this Thursday, so stay tuned for that. And one last song here. This one comes from Alex Henry Foster featuring Momoka Tobari from a great album that came out in 2024 called Cameo. I'm going to turn this one up. It's called A Silent Stream. And stay tuned. GOTB Fly up next with Whoa Pop. I'll see you tomorrow. Bye-bye.

しかない。

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0: 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Happy Woke Up Tuesday, folks. So glad to be with you tonight. I'm your host for our three-hour journey around the world. My name is DJ JOTB Fly, and thrilled as always to be here with you. Just heard Tipa Tipo collaborating with Pahua on that brand new release, Prisma, off of their new album, which is coming out October 2nd. A little quote about that track in the real-time playlist. But Pahua says about that track, she wants it to feel like the Gemstones exhibit at the Natural History Museum. One of my favorites, South Kensington, London. Right before that, Pigeon with Black James Dean off of his album, Outer National. At the top of the set, Lido Pimienta, Resisto y Ya. And at 7:12 p.m., Lido Pimienta is playing tonight at Numo's in Seattle. So if you want to go check out Lido Pimienta, it's not too late to get down there and hear her live. So happy to be with you. Shout outs to each of you that are tuned in. Got a lot of amazing music lined up for you tonight. New music by Ibibio Sound Machine, Dele Sosimi, Manu Dibango, Yukimi, Priya Raghu, and much, much more. So don't go anywhere.
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0: Next up, Do For Love by Vietnamese rapper, singer, songwriter 52 Hertz featuring Willistic on vocals. This one is called 52 Hertz by Do For Love on listener-powered KEXP.

0: Fun little reimagining of the classic Soul Makossa. This is Reggae Makossa. Reworking Manu Dibango's classic. That's Gaudi and Don Letts. Doing the remix duties on that one. And of course, Manu Dibango on the saxophone. So good. Right before this, Kinney and Horn with Us on Fire off of her release, Forgetting to Remember, off of True Thoughts from back in 2005. Kinney is half Jamaican, half native Indian. Also, fun fact, a classically trained opera singer. But her love for reggae and jazz came first. At the top of the set, 52 Hertz out of Vietnam, collaborating with rapper Willistic on that track, Do For Love. Thank you so much for being tuned in. Excited to be bringing you lots of fun sounds today. Yes, we got some reggae, more reggae, where that came from. I got some Indian drum and bass, rap, and even rock, and then new music by Ibibio Sound Machine, Yukimi, Chinese American Bear. I could go on, but I'll stop. Hopefully you'll be with us for the next 2.5 hours till 10 p.m. Pacific. You want to say hello, please do so. 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
4: Next up, Sondirama with Frente Cumbiera. You got it locked. Listener-powered KEXP, where music from around the whole world matters.

the sound transports you out of here, out of the Grand Bowl, out of Paris, and out of the world. But that's not our game. We live for love, vinyl, and adventure. At our core, we see the world as a sunset. And I confess I got a little lost in this text, because this is an introduction, and an introduction should make us dream.

0: This electro funk track is giving Daft Punk vibes, but it's not. It's Emmy Omar, leading figure in the scene. This release is off of Groove to Grave Records out of Paris. But the name of the artist, Emmy Omar, and the name of the track, Chut Hello, off of his release, his EP, Homo Musicus, came out March 21st, 2025. You might want to mix that into one of your own sets. If you're into electro funk, right before this, you heard Duke, a Montreal-based Lebanese producer, teaming up with Lebanese spoken word artist Princess Sanjar on that track, Za 3 Rabit, off of their release, Flat 001. And at the top of the set, Frente Cumbiero with Sondi Rama. Frente Cumbiero happened to be in the KEXP studio September 13th, 2024. Check out a link to that in the real-time playlist, courtesy of my assistant, Adam. And if you're wondering that everything is happening real smooth here behind the scenes, we just had a power outage. It came back, but hopefully that didn't affect you. Always some magic troubleshooting happening behind the scenes. But thank goodness the beats are still flowing. I want to say hi to Kevin in Tumwater, to Sharon Beacon Hill. Brian, so good to hear from you as well. Miss you, hope you're well. Victoria in Fairfax, thank you so much. This is just so much beauty. I couldn't agree more. I also want to say hi to Stephen. Stephen, I am going to get to your request, so please don't go anywhere. And if you want a request too, I definitely am open to them, more open than I've ever been. You know, if I play in the club, I say no to requests, but on the radio, it's a different story. So hit me up, text at 206-903-5397 or DJ at kexp.org. Next, I want to play you a new track. Well, it's actually a new remix of a track by Dele Sosimi, the famed Do You Do Not Fit Touch Am, and it's the Breckit remix. It's a pretty fun upbeat reimagining of Dele Sosimi's track, so don't go anywhere to hear that.
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0: Good evening, dear listener. I hope your night is going well. Getting a few texts about these beats. Yes, I am a passionate advocate of beats and really enjoy sharing that passion with you. It's pretty much the best thing ever. This right here is Gunda out of India with Kismat Ke Mare is the name of the track off of Azadi Records from 2024. Right before this, brand new music from Yukimi of Little Dragon, collaborating with Dina Ogon on that one. Brand new music, September 11th is when it came out, just a few days old. Name of that track, Van du Livet, off of Playground Music. Right before that, Amit Trivedi, collaborating with Amitabh Bhattacharya and Sharmista Chatterjee on Beti Hai. And at the top of the set, an incredible remix of Dele Sosimi's You Know Fit Touch Am by Breckett out of London. That one was off of Wow Wow 45s, also brand new, August 28th, less than a month old. So happy to have you here with me, listener. It's just a treat and a privilege. And I'm getting lots of comments, notes, shout outs to you, Zoe in Olympia, Derek in Redmond, Victoria Fairfax, thanks for the dog pic, Brian, Jason in Bellevue. I'm so glad you love my sets and shows. So lovely to hear from you. And I did want to share, you know, I was just chatting to Adam before the show about an incredible music festival I had the privilege of playing at last weekend, Imagine, out on Orcas Island, Washington. And it was just soul nourishing to be in community with fellow music lovers, dancers, artists. And I took my kids out for the first time to their festival. It's kind of the end of festival season here in the Pacific Northwest. You know, summers are always so full of outdoor adventures, and so I hope you had a chance to get your own outdoor adventures in and sharing that goodness, that music with loved ones out in nature. Such a great way to celebrate music. So if you want to check out my gigs where I'm playing, you can do so by following me on the gram. My handle is at GOTBFly. And yeah, I do have some shows coming up, so would love to see you out and about if you would like to get down some more to those beats that we love so much. Next up, I do want to play a request, but first some messages.
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0: So I got an email from Stephen from Stella Coombe, Washington, who says, any chance we could hear some Yen Lick on Wopop? She's fantastic. If you have never heard of her, I love her track Time. But she's got tons of great music out of Kazakhstan. And I did check out her tracks. You know, I have played one of her tracks before on Wopop, so she is in my rotation. I found this track, Ne Iste Sin, that I would love to play for you, Stephen, and for your daughter too. So always looking for new good music out of Central Asia. It's on my radar. And I was actually just seeing that there was the World Nomad Games happening in Kyrgyzstan. And that looked amazing. Such a history and traditions being brought to life with lots of equestrian and nomadic evolutions of games that have been happening for a really, really long time, rooted in some incredibly beautiful traditions. So check that out online if you feel like it, celebrating the goodness that is Central Asia. All right, this is Yen Lick with Ne Iste Sin here on Listener Powered KEXP.

So this guitar virtuoso is Mohini Day, Indian bass player from Kolkata. She is coming stateside. I am so thrilled to announce it. You can catch her with some tour dates up and down the West Coast and later on in Chicago. But yeah, California peeps, she'll be in Chico on September 17th. Oakland folks, you can catch Mohini Day on September 19th and 20th at Yoshi's, and November 5th and 6th in LA. So definitely go check her out if you are feeling these vibes. I gotta say, she's a total baddie. I found her on the gram, and she is fierce and has tremendous energy. Right before this, you had Chinese American Bear with their new EP, just came out, Dance Dance Dance, off of Moshi Moshi. And you can check out a link to their KEXP live in studio performance in the real time playlist. Thank you, Adam. And Don Putt with Ishq right before that. At the top of the set, Yenlik out of Kazakhstan with Ye Ne Istesin. We are keeping the jams going. I don't want to chill things out anytime soon, although I do have some pretty vibey reggae, Balearic, and Vietnamese funk. So let's see where things go tonight. I have been wanting to play you one of the songs off of the new Ibibio Sound Machine album, Choppin' Mountain, which is a whole vibe. And I landed on Burning in Lagos, so don't go anywhere to hear brand new music from the incredible Ibibio Sound Machine. You got it tuned to Listener Powered KEXP.

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0: who put me in heaven, no joke, when she played the KEXP barbecue last month. It was the highlight of that event for me, hearing her angelic voice just take me to a new level. She's just so amazing, and I will never stop fangirling over Arlo Parks. So, so beautiful. Well, if you missed the KEXP barbecue, fear not, because she is coming back to Seattle for a show at the Showbox on September 21st. That's only 6 days away. If you want to catch her, there's a link to that in the real-time playlist. And I will just continue on to say that, you know, the bass for that track, Heaven, was inspired by an early morning set from DJ Kelly Lee Owens at an LA rave under a bridge. And if you know, you know, the raves under the bridges, that's a whole vibe right there. Away from judging eyes, as they say. Park says being in a room full of strangers, sweating, connecting, losing, and finding themselves is a kind of magic that's beyond language. And that song is her attempt at catching that feeling. So beautiful. Right before that, Sarathi Korwar collaborating with Nonny Mouse, a collaboration I'm super excited about because Sarathi Korwar is a pretty prolific neo-contemporary percussionist and producer out of the UK. He was also on the drums when Anushka Shankar came by our live KEXP studio, and had the privilege of meeting him in person. He's collaborating with a Mumbai-based electronic beat artist, Nonny Mouse, on that track, Mitra, which came out just September 9th off of None More Records. And Burning in Lagos, one of the many incredible tunes off A Chopping Mountain by Ibibio Sound Machine. I got to, who was it that loved that track? It's John in Capitol Hill who says, I love Burning in Lagos. Listen to the album on my run today. It's so good. It is, John. I couldn't agree more. Thank you so much for your text. Let's see. What shall we play for you next? We got about an hour, 10 minutes left in the show, and we've been hitting it pretty high vibes so far, but I want to mellow things out for our last hour. It's kind of, things are winding down for the evening, perhaps for you. Perhaps not if you're headed to work or out and about. But either way, we're going to slow down the grooves a little bit and see what's next. So I'm going to play you Kamikaze Prom Night Stone Frog Mantra. They're out of Monterrey, Mexico. And you can say hi if you want to, 206-903-5397. And always love to hear from you. 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

0: New music from Hermanos Gutierrez here. Name of the track Los Andes off of their release Los Ojos del Condor off of Easy Eye Sound. Releases, I should say, September 25th. And on that same day, September 25th, they are performing live in the KEXP gathering space at noon. You heard that right. So if you're free Friday, September 25th, or you want to head out of work midday, come to the gathering space and catch Hermanos Gutierrez live. They're also playing September 26th at the Gorge Amphitheater and the 27th at the Chateau St. Michel Winery in Woodinville. Perfect smooth vibes to round out the end of summer. Right before this, you heard Shipibo Shamans with Enrique Flores Agustin. These are off a release called Woven Songs of the Amazon, Healing Icaros of the Shipibo Shamans. Icaros are traditional indigenous songs sung during healing psychedelic ceremonies and using plant medicine. They are believed to penetrate into your spirit, into your soul, and heal you from the inside out. That particular Icaro is one for curing fear. Gorgeous, gorgeous song there from the histories of the Amazon rainforest. The top of the set, Kamikaze Prom Night out of Monterrey, Mexico, who are out with their new album, Holy Diamond, which they've been working on for many years. Name of that track was Stone Frog Mantra. So happy to have you here with me on WOPOP, WOPOP Tuesday. We're here every Tuesday for WOPOP. I'm here every other Tuesday, and just have such a blast playing music for you. So glad that you're enjoying it. I want to say hi to Alan in Greenwood, T-Smooth. Thank you so much for the mix. I hope you have a safe drive. Victoria, thank you. Adam says hi back. And there's lots of folks. John in Capitol Hill, Zoe in Olympia, so glad to hear from you. Jonathan, thank you so much for saying hey. Dana, Stephen, I appreciate each and every one of you. Whether you text in or not, I know that I'm grateful to have your ears hanging out with me. Okay, let's see. I do want to play you more music. We got 50 minutes left in the show. I want to play you some Thievery Corporation. They are touring and will be in Seattle at the Showbox Sodo on September 20th. That's coming up in 5 days. So catch them if you want to. They also have some other tour dates in Bend, Boise. Check that out if you're interested. But lots of good Thievery Corporation tracks I could play for you today. I landed on a Mary Maka, so stay tuned for that on listener-powered KEXP, where music from around the whole world matters.
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0: Oh, hey, hey. Happy WoPop Tuesday. Jams are flowing here from the KEXP studio directly to your speakers, headphones, however you're listening. Thank you so much for being tuned in, for your listenership on this incredible radio station. 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This right here is Raja Zar with Give Me Disco, a USA-based Lebanese drummer and producer. This was released off of Wagram Music on a compilation EP called Oriental Rare Groove. Check it out. Link to that in the real-time playlist. You also heard Riyad Awad, Hanan Awad, and Mahmoud Darwish with Palestinian Revolution right before this, which was recorded back in 1987 by Riyad and his sisters in their living room on equipment he made himself. The album was suppressed by the authorities, but the self-produced album is still being enjoyed 40 years later, courtesy of the Majaz Project, who have been reviving Palestinian music from the vault, among other things. But it's been great to see them elevating, amplifying the cause of liberating Palestine. Right before that, Saigon Soul Revival with Nauta Kung Hat. That was the Patchworks Ashby mix off of the album Nauta Kung Hat from Infracom in 2020. She performed at the last year's Transmusicales Festival in Rennes, France. And at the top of the set, no, I lied. At the second to the top of the set, you heard Rodrigo y Gabriela featuring Hiromi with the name of that track, Akatsuki. And they are Grammy-winning guitar duo, Rodrigo and Gabriela. They are touring. You can catch them San Jose on November 14th at the San Jose Civic Center, San Francisco November 15th at the Castro, and Seattle November 19th at the Moore. There's a pretty cool story behind this track, which features Japanese jazz virtuoso Hiromi. The track is named after the secret organization of mercenary ninjas from the seminal manga series Naruto. And Akatsuki reflects Rodrigo and Gabriela's longstanding love of anime and the profound influence Japanese culture has had on their creative relationship with Japan, which I thought was a very sweet story to share. So go check them out live if you want to hear more of their incredible guitar. And at the top of the set, the Thievery Corporation featuring Notch on vocals with Amerimaka off of their 2005 release, The Cosmic Game. Thank you so much for being tuned in. Appreciate you as always. Let's see. I don't know what I'm going to play for you next, but I will figure it out after some messages.
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0: I figured out what I'm going to play next. You know, I've been wanting to play a reggae set for you, but a good segue from that beautiful Arabic music we listen to into reggae is Tend Me by Ibrahim Hesnawi, the father of Libyan reggae. So check it out, Tend Me, exclusively here on Listener Powered KEXP.

0: chilling things out for the end of the show with a little reggae. Feeling the vibes. This right here is Ernest Ranglin with Below the Bassline. He's a Jamaican guitarist and composer. This one came off of Island Jamaica Jazz from 96. Right before this, The Aggravators, legendary Jamaican musical collective with White Hop off of their release Rocksteady Reverie. Desmond Decker right before that with The Aces with It Mick. He is a pioneer in the ska, rocksteady, reggae genres. At the top of the set, you heard Libyan pioneer of reggae, Ibrahim Hesnawi with Tend Me. That one was off of Habibi Funk. Eclectic selection of music from the Arab world, part two. We have DJ Abacus in the building, ready to give you an incredible show for KEXP at night. So please don't go anywhere. It is going to be a beautiful night here. And right after him, DJ Abby with The Overnight. So don't go anywhere. Thank you so much for being tuned in to WOPOP on listener-powered KEXP. I'll be back 2 weeks from tonight. Until next time.
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Welcome to KEXP at Night. That's Bob Dylan, One More Cup of Coffee from Desire. You heard The War on Drugs right before that. Who's That? Brand new song from them. Kurt Vile with runner-ups from Smoke Ring for My Halo going back to 2011. And John Fahey, Sunflower River Blues from Death Chance Breakdowns and Military Waltzes. I want to play that right after Jody. Left you with some Alec Nakata. You can check out everything that we're playing on the real-time playlist, kexp.org, or on the mobile app as well. It's very funny listening to Jody's set right before this show because she played the Aggravators just about, 30 minutes ago or so. And that was high on my list of things to play tonight. I was like, that's going to sound so good. And then she beat me to it. Maybe later in the show. We'll see what happens. My name is Atticus, your host and DJ every Tuesday night, 10 p.m. to 1 a.m. This is listener-powered KEXP, 90.3 FM in Seattle, 92.7 FM in the Bay Area. As always, thank you so much for joining us. And if you want to reach out, you can do so, dj@kexp.org. You can also text me at 206-903-5397. So much new music to get to. It's the middle of September. That is just such a huge, heavy month for so many albums coming out and so many album anniversaries, too. We'll probably get to a couple of those throughout this show. Some of my all-time favorite albums came out today or tomorrow. We'll maybe hit a couple of those after midnight. We'll see. In the meantime, want to play this one. This band was just in town in Seattle on Sunday night. I had to miss it. I was very exhausted from a long weekend of a lot of DJing. But they played at, I think it was Neptune, actually. I can't remember exactly where it was, but it looked really fun. This is music from Cortex.

0: Love and Rockets, that's Life in Lara Lay off of Express, celebrating its 40th anniversary today, one of my favorite albums. Hazy Waters in there, Take Me Home, that's a new single from them. Curtis Mayfield with So In Love from There's No Place Like America Today, and Cortex, Poxa. Got that from Cortex Volume 2. They were just in town over the weekend. I missed the show, but it looked really, really good. My name is Atticus, your host and DJ, every Tuesday night, 10 p.m. to 1 a.m. And this is KEXP, where the music matters.
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0: Here's some new music from Caroline Rose. This one is called Calm.

New music from Gilliban, Alogia from Puniello. That new record is out on September 25th. They're going to be in Seattle on November 1st, playing at Numo's. And they're going to be in the San Francisco at the Independent on Tuesday, November 3rd. Ministry with So What? From the Mind is a Terrible Thing to Taste. Fat Dog back with new music. That is Call It What You Want from the new record Cancel Me, I'm Tired, out next month on October 2nd. Caroline Rosen there, Calm from Gentling the Horse at the Walt Whitman Mall. That one is out next month as well on October 23rd. My name is Atticus. Thanks for joining us. Your host and DJ every Tuesday night, 10 p.m. to 1 a.m. on listener-powered KEXP, 90.3 FM in Seattle, 92.7 FM in the Bay Area. Thank you to all the donors out there for making KEXP possible. We really could not be here if it wasn't for your support. And don't forget about our New Music Tuesday. We'll be delivering a weekly discovery of music every Tuesday night. It's going to be a handpicked selection of highlights from all the music recommendations that we get from our music directors here at KEXP. That'll give you a head start at checking out some of the most exciting new releases we have been adding to our collection. New Music Tuesday features a curated set of quick and accessible reviews with expanded details that you won't find anywhere else. All right, let's get back into some music. This one is going out to Stacey.

new music from Divers, or newish, I should say. Going back to March, that one is called Head Chef, one of my favorite singles of the year. Frankie Rose in there, Return to Dust from Hila, H-I-L-A. That one is coming out this Friday, September 18th. And Ice House, Electric Blue from Man of Colors, all here on KEXP, 90.3 FM in Seattle, 92.7 FM in the Bay Area. 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Say hi. Say what's going on, where you're listening from. Maybe what you want to hear if you have any requests as well. All right, let's get right back into it. Brand new music from Seattle band Chastity Belt. This one is called Pavement.

It's music from Real Estate. That is Water Underground from Daniel going back to 2024. New music from Sour Widows. Blood in the Grass from Sigil. That new record is out next month on October 23rd. Chastity Belt, two new songs. I Could Say Less and Pavement. That one is the B-side, Pavement. Those both came out last week. It's all here on KEXP, where the music matters, 90.3 FM in Seattle, 92.7 FM in the Bay Area. 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That's right. It's going to be for the fall drive. We're going to be doing a whole 90s countdown. The 90s were a golden age for so many different kinds of music. We'll be playing the top 540 listener-voted songs of the 90s during our fall fundraising drive. 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You can vote now through September 18th for your favorite songs of the 90s at kexp.org. You have until this Friday. That's right. That's such a tough one. I love so many songs from the 90s. I have to put together my list and vote for that as well, but that's going to be really fun counting all those songs down. All right. Here's some music from Kneecap. This one is called Smugglers and Scholars.

0: it's okay.
1: Even if it isn't Mother Earth, says she focus on finding a way. I know that you've been struggling, dealing with self-worth, but watch what you say. Thoughts turn to things like a twinkle in the eye, just let it be fly. I know that you get weary, just keep your spirit alive and let it be fine.
0: For real?

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1: What you doing?
0: Trying to get the beast like a puzzle when it's on the floor. Gotta make sure the bed made before it's time to go. 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

0: That's Emmajean Thackray featuring Casa Overall, It's Okay from Weirdo, going back to last April 2025. Casa Overall also plays on the Shabazz Palaces record that you played. I played it just a couple of songs ago. In between those two songs, though, you heard Burial. Beer. I was going to pronounce it like Burien, the city just south of Seattle, but it is, in fact, Burial, not Burial. Featuring the Space Ape. That song is called Space Ape. Grab that off the Hyperdub 10.1 compilation. Shabazz Palaces, Cherry Curl Jump from It's a Style Sport. That new record is out on October 23rd. And Kneecap, Smugglers and Scholars from the Fenian release. One of my favorite albums of the year, came out back in April. I was very lucky to get to see them in Italy. They do not have visas to come to the U.S. or Canada right now. So they had to cancel a whole tour last year. Me and my mom went out to Italy, both big Kneecap fans, and got to catch them back in June. And as my mom just texted me, because she's listening to the show, that was our song of our trip, because it just, I think we both listened to that album on the way out there, and that show wasn't until like 8 weeks in, or 8 days into our trip or something like that. But I remember just walking around Rome, just mumbling to myself, Smugglers and Scholars, over and over again, because it got stuck in my head for days, weeks, really. It was bad, but the show was very good. It's great to see them.
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0: All right, thanks for joining us. We're just a little bit over halfway through this show. Abby's going to be coming in with the overnight from 1 a.m. to 5 a.m. I'm Atticus, host and DJ, every 10 p.m., or every Tuesday night, 10 p.m. to 1 a.m., hence the halfway through the show. And we lost a legendary punk guitarist just a couple of days ago, Cheetah Chrome. Born Eugene Richard O'Connor. He's a guitarist for Rocket from the Tombs. I almost combined Crypt and Tombs to say Combs, but it's Rocket from the Tombs. And then the Dead Boys. And this is one of my favorite songs of all time. I'm sure you've heard it a lot this week, but it's just so, so great. We're going to play it again. This, is, of course, is Dead Boys with Sonic Reducer. Or it's supposed to be, but that one didn't. It's not playing. It's not playing. Let's try this version of it. That one's also not playing. Okay, we're going to try this version of it. There it is.

music from Health. Stone Fist from Death Magic, a set that progressively got louder and louder. Lamborghini Girls right before that. Bang Bang Bang from No Refunds. That new record is out early next year, January 15th, 2027. Twisted Teens in there. When We First Met, The Holy Cross Tigers is the name of that album. It's their third of the year. It's going to be out on November 6th. And Dead Boys in there. Sonic Reducer from Young, Loud, and Snotty, one of my all-time favorite songs. And what we call our punk show here on KEXP. That happens every Saturday night, 9 p.m. to midnight. Cheetah Chrome, guitarist for the Dead Boys, passed away just a couple of days ago. And that all of the guitar on that song and record just sounds so good. My name is Atticus, your host and DJ every Tuesday night, 10 p.m. to 1 a.m. This is listener-powered KEXP, 90.3 FM in Seattle, 92.7 FM in the Bay Area, and all across the world, kexp.org. 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

Happy 41st anniversary to one of my favorite albums of all time. Kate Bush's Hounds of Love. That's on the B-side, Waking the Witch. I talk about this a lot, but I really love the A-side and B-side to that record. It's very similar to like David Bowie's Low, where it's the A-side is kind of all the hits, and the B-side gets weird and ambient and all sorts of stuff. I know that that song builds at some point, but there is a lot more ambient parts on that B-side of that album. It's also a sample, the same sample that Pink Floyd used on The Wall, that helicopter at the end of that song. Depeche Mode in there, Mephisto from Enjoy the Silence. That's a bonus track on Enjoy the Silence. Kraftwerk in there, Computer Love from Computer World. And Zelta, it's a new song called BDSM, featuring our very own Charlize Metcalf, who you may know as producer of The Afternoon Show and host of Mechanical Breakdown. My name is Atticus, your host and DJ every Tuesday night, 10 p.m. to 1 a.m. And this is KEXP, where the music matters, 90.3 FM in Seattle, 92.7 FM in the Bay Area, and we are streaming across the world, kexp.org. We're going to be counting down the top 540 tracks from the 90s, voted on by all of you, the listeners, during our fall fundraising drive. 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You have until this Friday, September 18th. Very excited to see what people pick. I already have some in my mind, but I need to put together my list as well. All right, let's get back into some music here. This is new from Greg Freeman. It's a song that I cannot stop playing. It's called Indu.

0: It's music from Chalk. That is Pain from Crystal Punk, going back to March of this year. My friend Philip writing in, talking about going through some of the albums of the year so far. That's definitely going to be one of my albums of the year. And you know, it's September 16th. We still got 2.5 months. Is that right? Three and a half months if you count December. I feel like a lot of year-end lists come out in November. So I guess kind of 2 months left to decide what's going to be on our favorite records of the year. That one is definitely going to be on that. Philip wanted me to play one of my favorite songs off of that record. And they had a great KEXP session earlier this year. I also sat down and chatted with Evie for In Our Headphones about them for a little bit back in March as well. Or was that? That was March. Fontaine's DC in there, Marianne from Dopamine Chamber. That new record is out on October 16th. Chalk is going to be opening for Fontaine's DC on a bunch of those dates. Liz Cooper in there, New Day, the title track to that album, going back to March or February of 2026. Whew, that's how dates work. Font in there, Texas from American Bully XL. That record is out on November 13th of this year. Built to Spill with Big Dipper from There's Nothing Wrong with Love. Happy birthday to Doug Marsh of Built to Spill. And Greg Freeman, Indu from All Set the Bone. That new record is out in a few weeks on October 2nd. Once again, my name is Atticus, your host and DJ every Tuesday night, 10 p.m. to 1 a.m. And this is listener-powered KEXP.
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0: All right, thanks for joining us. I have a little under half an hour left, and then Abby's going to be coming in with the overnight from 1 a.m. to 5 a.m. Make sure you stay tuned for that. In the meantime, let's listen to new music from Liars. This one is called Ice Pick Kalamazoo. New record is a ban on plastic bags. No, a ban on plastic bag bans. That's what it's called, which is even funnier. It's KEXP.

It's new music from Man Woman Chainsaw. That is Goddamn Lizard Man from Cannonball. That record came out last month, back in August. Atlas Sound in there, Lightworks from the Parallax release. I love that album so much, and I haven't listened to it in quite some time. So I wanted to get that one into the mix. Panda Bear and Sonic Boom teaming up for that song, A Question of When. That one came out back in July. Working Man's Club, brand new track called Devout, came out just a few days ago. And Liars back with new music, Ice Pick Kalamazoo, from a band on plastic bag bands. That record is out on my birthday next year, March 5th, 2027. And apparently the album title comes from an actual Michigan law. The track uses field recordings from Kalamazoo, Michigan. And Angus Andrews lived there for a period of time, joining the fight against a packaging factory that was releasing toxic pollutants into the town. Some fun facts about that record. Thanks for joining us. My name is Atticus, your host and DJ every Tuesday night, 10 p.m. to 1 a.m. Abby is in the booth with me right now because we have one booth. And we're just handing off between one booth right now. It's fun. It's like the old days. Anyways, I'm going to step out of the way and give Abby a little bit of time to get set up here. I'm going to play one last track for you. Have a great week. Stay safe out there. I'll see you next week on my normal show. And this album is celebrating an anniversary today, and it's one of my favorite albums of all time. So this is music from Talk Talk. It's Ascension Day from Laughingstock. Have a great night, everybody. Stay tuned for Abby.

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KEXP 90.3 FM Seattle, 92.7 in the Bay Area and all around this world. Introducing DJ Shadow, the number song. On this day, 1996, DJ Shadow released his debut studio album, Introducing. And lucky you, he's going to be performing at San Francisco's Portola 2026 Festival on the 26th and 27th of this month at Pier 80. And also, check out the full list of samples for this track over on the real-time playlist at kexp.org. Also, we got Let's Eat Grandma in the mix with Falling Into Me from their 2018 release, I'm All Ears. Ian Sweet, the latest from her new album, Shiver Struck. That's Criminal Kissing. Playing November 3rd at Baba Yaga in Seattle, November 4th at Polaris Hall in Portland, and November 6th at Cafe Du Nord in San Francisco. And we kick things off with a classic, Lucy Dacus, Night Shift, because the overnight starts now, with me, Abby, hanging out with you till 5 a.m. Shout out to Atticus, hanging out with Talk Talk, ending the show there from the album Laughing Stock. And, hello. Hello, time-weary traveler, whatever time zone you exist in, whether you're waking up or you're just winding down, I got you. And on the way, I got the latest from Beacon, I got some Dinosaur Jr., some Chelsea Wolf, and maybe a request from you. So don't be shy, reach out, DJ at kexp.org, or you can text 206-903-5397. And here's a new one from Catherine Moan with Enemy.

0: Saigon Soul Revival here on Listener Powered KEXP. That is an amazing blend of Vietnamese folk heritage with contemporary pop production. Trúc Dinh is their second single from the forthcoming record that's out right now. And also we got Stacey Q with Two of Hearts. We got Janice texting in saying, I remember when this was on regular pop radio the first time. And also we have Krista Control, who also was known as DD of the Dum Dum Girls. And this is when she went solo with Excommunicate back in 2016. And we kick things off with Philadelphia singer Angel Jefferson, known as Catherine Moan. This is her new album, CM Ultra, which was released back in July, with the track called Enemy. Check it out on the real-time playlist over at kexp.org and via your mobile apps, which you can download for free wherever you get apps served.
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0: 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On the way, I have the latest from Elastica, Twisted Teens. I got some Slow Pulp and, a new one from the Avalanches featuring Karen O. This is called Blue Shadows on KEXP.

Happy birthday, Colin Newman of Wire. That's the original riff right there. Three Girl Rumba that you heard in Elastica's Connection, who also, the front woman of Elastica, Justine, also shares a birthday with Colin Newman and is 57 today. And we kick things off with brand new music from the Avalanches. That's Blue Shadows featuring Karen O. Lots of good collaborations from their forthcoming record. Portraits of Tracy and Karen O. I'm here for it. Looking forward to hearing more from them soon. And on the way, I got this awesome Lucha Luna track with a Cero 39 remix of Marca del Sol coming at your ears. Where the music matters is KEXP.

Hermanos Gutierrez will be alive in KEXP, playing our gathering space here at the Seattle Center, September 25th at noon. This is open to the public, so come on down. It's going to be so much fun. And if you're not in the Seattle area, no worries. They're going to be playing September 26th at the Gorge Amphitheater and September 27th at the Chateau St. Michel Winery in Woodinville. Find everything you need over on the Real Time playlist over at kexp.org. Also, Isabella Love Story with Latina. That's a Safety Trance remix. It's so good. And also, make sure to listen back to Monday's programming, Aquí y Ahora. It's our annual celebration of the contributions, resilience, and music of Latinx, Hispanic, and Latino-identified communities across the U.S. in celebration of Hispanic Heritage Month, just taking place all month through October 15th. And we had an amazing day of just amazing shows on Monday. So listen back in the archive for up to 2 weeks and stay tuned to our many events happening on air and in the community over at kexp.org. Also, Louis El Ser featuring Marchante with Sex, Drugs, Reggaeton, and Bad Bunny, of course, Nueva Yol. And Lucha Luna with Marca del Sol. That's a Cero 39 remix from their new remix, Bria Bria, album. It's really fun. Check it all out here where the music matters in the middle of the craziest hours of the night on a Wednesday. It's us. It's just the overnight. It's us hanging out till 5 a.m. Wee! And I'm so glad that you're here with me. My name is Abby. I hang out with you from 1 to 5 a.m. every Wednesday. And hope all in here to get you through the middle of the week ick, if it's icky. But if it's going good, I'm here to help you through that as well. On the way, I got the latest from Dina Summer. I got some Brittany Davis and this new one from Liars. Called Ice Pick Kalamazoo, coming your way.

0: 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We also have the Chemical Brothers in the mix with Believe from their album Brotherhood. And also we got Underworld Request for Philip tuning in with And the Color Red from their last record, Strawberry Hotel, back in 2024, and brand new music from Liars called Ice Pick Kalamazoo. They have a new album coming out in March called A Ban on Plastic Bag Bans, and looking forward to see what Angus Andrews has concocted for us next. It's all here in the middle of the night on KEXP.
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0: Hey, it's Abby hanging out with you till 5 a.m. and hope all is well with you. On the way, I have some Erykah Badu. I have some Saint Etienne. I have some Waterboys and maybe a request from you. Don't be shy. DJ at KEXP.org. First, I got some new tunes from Quarto Alto featuring the amazing and I feel like highly underrated Mick Jenkins, an amazing rapper on this track called Who Dis? New phone.

0: EXP, where the music matters.
1: The people, the people, the people, the people. The virus took on many shapes. The bear, the elk, the antelope, the elephant, the deer, the mineral.

They are divided us according to the regional filters of their minds. The violence of arrogance crawls into the air, nestles into the geospatial cortex.

missionaries never hid their perspective. Perspectives of land would rather see us disappear. Recyclable prayers. The people, the people, the people, the people. This is my body, which is given for you. The people, the people, the people. This is my blood. The people, the people. We are not a conquered people.

A Tribe Called Red, now known as The Hallucination, released this album on this day in 2016 called We Are The Hallucination with the track The Virus. And also Coffee in the Mix with Pull Up from her debut album Gifted back in 2022. Jelani Blackman with Not You. And Cordo Alto featuring Mick Jenkins on Who Dis from his new album Some Small Fortune. There we go. And you can also watch Cuarto Alto's live performance on KEXP from this past April. I linked it on the Real Time playlist, but hey, better yet, subscribe to our YouTube channel so you don't miss a session that's coming through our studio or around the world. 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So thank you so much for making that be a totally cool thing. And also, our fall fundraising drive is coming up, which means we're going to be having a fun fall drive countdown, and it's all of your favorite songs of the 90s. And we need your votes, okay? The 90s were a golden age for so many different reasons and so many different kinds of music, so we're going to be playing your top 540 listener-voted songs of the 90s during our fall fundraising drive. 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So you only have a couple days to do this, so hurry up and do that. And let me know what your favorite 90s tracks are, DJ at kexp.org. I may fit some of them in the mix, my friends. But for now, you got to listen to the new collaborative record between Erykah Badu and The Alchemist. This is the first track off Before the World Blows, called Echoes, on Listener Powered KEXP.

silly doing this, but this is the waitress from the coffee house on 39th and Lennox. You know, the one with the braids. Yeah. Well, I see you on Wednesdays all the time. You come in every Wednesday on your lunch break, I think.

on this day in 1991, Saint Etienne released their debut studio album, Fox Base Alpha, featuring the cover of Only Love Can Break Your Heart. So good. And it's all here, Where the Music Matters on KEXP. And head on over to KEXP.org. You have two more days to vote for your favorite 90s songs to make it into our Fall Drive 90s Countdown. So go ahead, get those votes in. Also in this set, we had the debut EP from Alado Negro and Reina Tropical with Alado Tropical. That's Soledad is the name of that track. And Dahi featuring Kendrick Lamar and Amber Mark on How to Pray from the new album Black Boy Alternative. And Alicia Keys with a golden track of hers, You Don't Know My Name. And Erykah Badu and The Alchemist also in the mix. Check it all out on the real-time playlist over on your KEXP mobile apps. Download those. They're free. And you can carry them with you wherever your cellular device carries you. And, you know, mark your favorite tracks and impress all your friends with all of the notes that I am feverishly just typing in. And my name is Abby. Hello. I'm here to haunt you once again on this Wednesday till 5 a.m. Lots to get to. There's so much new stuff coming out, and I'm always trying to keep on top of it. So, shall we? Yes, let's. And here is the latest now from Tiana Major 9 with Heaven on KEXP, where the music matters.

model actress with Cinderella, a request for Oliver tuning in from the album Pirouette, number 8 in my top 10 albums of 2025. And I was so lucky to host them live on KEXP. 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And also Interpol with See Out Loud from the new album, This Mirror Weighs a Ton. They're going to be playing Rogers Arena in Vancouver, BC on Tuesday, September 29th. And they recently played in our KEXP studio. So make sure to subscribe to our YouTube channel so you can learn when it airs. You'll get a little notification and it'll be so nice. And you'll be like, wow, so glad I did that. So glad I listened to Abby. So subscribe today. Also, Ott with Beautiful Blue Sky. And we kick things off with Tiana Major 9 with Heaven from her forthcoming deluxe record, November Scorpio. And it's all here, Where the Music Matters, on KEXP 90.3 FM Seattle, 92.7 in the Bay, all around the world, coming at you, KEXP.org. Whee! And Chelsea Wolfe is going to be in town soon. She's going to be playing the Moore Theater. Let's see. Wow, I just had it in front of me. There we go. The Moore Theater on September 18th. So just in a couple days. And she has a new album called The Dark. And here's a little bit of it called Seethe.

Dr. House, live on KEXP, performing Pearl earlier this year. That session is now up on our YouTube channel and the real-time playlist over at KEXP.org. Also, we had the Waterboys with The Hole of the Moon. I love that song. It's so good. It's from This Is the Sea, which was released on this day in 1985, their third studio album. And Kate Bush released Hounds of Love on this day in 1985. That's crazy. So many good records on this day in 1985 specifically. Also featuring the song The Big Sky. And we kick things off with Chelsea Wolfe with Seethe from her new album The Dark. She'll be performing in San Francisco tonight, September 16th at the Koran Theater, and in Seattle on the 18th at the Moore Theater. Also, she's going to be live on KEXP on the Midday Show with Cheryl Waters on September 18th at 11 a.m. So don't miss out. And to prepare yourself, you can watch her past couple sessions, both which I have hosted, and they're always just some of my faves. So check it out. It's all here where the music matters in the middle of the night on this Haunted Wednesday here on KEXP. My name is Abby. I hang out with you every Wednesday, 1 to 5 a.m. And just thank you all for being here. So nice to be here with you all. I love all your messages. Any last minute requests can come to me at DJ@KEXP.org. You can also follow me on the socials. I am at a certain Abby, spelled A-B-B-I-E. Yes, because I'm not an Abigail. I'm just an A-B-B-I-E. And on the way, I have the latest from Bonobo and also local music from Pitch House called Nothing New. A little bit more shoegaze for you on KEXP.

0: I'm gonna let you in on a little secret. Every day, once a day, give yourself
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0: Don't plan it. Don't wait for it. Just let it happen.

Logic 1000 featuring Christine and the Queens with The Only One from her forthcoming album, Confirmation, dropping at the beginning of October. That's going to be a good one. And also we had Radiohead of Request for Skylar texting in, wanting some good old Radiohead. I Got All I Need from In Rainbows back in 2007. And also Fortet with Angel Echoes. It's been a minute since I've dug back into the Fortet archive from the album There Is Love in You. He also did a guest DJ mix for us on Midnight in a Perfect World. I linked that on the playlist for you so that you can check it out at your leisure. And also Bonobo with a brand new album called Distance in Static. The track you heard is Cycles. And across the record, he collaborates with a really great cast of artists, including Joy Crooks, Nilufer Yanya, and so many more. And also we kick things off with some post-rock loveliness from Pitch House out of Seattle with Nothing New, the title track of their new album that just dropped this past Friday. And follow along on your KEXP mobile app so you don't miss a track. You can mark your favorites so you don't have to forget them later. You don't have to Shazam them or anything. You'll just have a nice little list for yourself. And also, thanks so much for hanging out here on the overnight. My name is Abby. Here on Wednesdays for you, and I'm here till 5 a.m. And then you got Early with Eva Walker coming up, and then the morning show with John at 7 a.m. He's got some cool ticket giveaways for a certain Wolf Parade show. And then you got the midday show with Cheryl at 10 a.m. and so on. So keep with us 24/7. It's always good to be here with you. And I will help you get into this day gently with some Leon Bridges, Light the Way.

Released on this day in 1979, the Sugar Hill Gang's Rapper's Delight was released. And you heard it here on KEXP, where the music matters. Got new Rapsody on the way for you. She has a new album that's called God Got a Afro and Gold Hoops. This is No Way.

0: Genesis Owusu will be live on KEXP on the Midday Show at 11 a.m. on Monday, November 9th. And he's going to be playing on sold-out shows at the Rickshaw Stop in San Francisco on November 6th and Seattle's Numos on November 8th. And yeah, come on down. I believe that session is open to the public. 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And you can check out the rest of the real-time playlist over at kexp.org.
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0: Hey, it's Abby here with you till 5 a.m., but stick around because Early with Eva Walker is coming up at 5 a.m. And on this day in 2008, TV on the Radio dropped their third album, Dear Science, featuring Halfway Home. It's KEXP.

0: KEXP Seattle and KEXC Alameda, Oakland, San Francisco, an affiliate of the University of Washington. 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
3: 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It's late.
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0: I met this guy, and he looked like he might have been a hat check clerk at an ice rink, which in fact, he turned out to be. And I said,
1: Oh boy.

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Something is different. 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Something is new.

all of a sudden, it's a new heaven, it's a new earth. All of a sudden, it's a new heaven and a new earth. All of a sudden, the sense of self is centered in a new awareness. All of a sudden, infinity is another game. All of a sudden, divine beingness is upon us.

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Welcome to Early, aka The Dark Side of the Morning, the United States of Wadiva. I don't even remember how many nicknames we have. But thank you for being here. I'm Eva Walker, your host, every Monday through Friday, 5 a.m. to 7 a.m. It's good to be back. Was feeling a bit under the weather the last couple days, only because I played a show on Saturday night and it was pouring rain and we played outside. And although I am grateful for my Prince Purple Rain moment, you know, start feeling it in my chest. So took a couple days off. I don't know if that's being a responsible rocker or an irresponsible rocker. I'm not actually sure. But anyway, you heard music from June McDoom with Without You off of Follow the Light, which will be releasing officially October 16th. And you also heard All of a Sudden, that from Laraji off of Vision Songs Volume 1. 8 minutes of just beauty. And music from Lori Anderson to start off the show. That album, Big Science, man, so good. I'm a little late to the game, but I'm just digging in to more Lori Anderson stuff. And I absolutely love it. I love it, love it. And you heard Let X Equal X. We got a good show for you, as always. And we're going to play some new music from Ceremony, Shabazz Palaces, Party Dozen, and music from Avalanches. And, of course, some of the goodies, the older goodies, music from Shocking Blue, Elastica, The Ocean Blue, all of that still to come. And, of course, let us know what you want to hear, 206-903-5397. Or you can email dj at kexp.org. But don't text and drive. Don't email and drive. And thank you to DJ Miss Ashley, producer of Early, and Sina helping out today on the Real Time playlist, as she does every Wednesday. All right. I'm going to start with some brand new music. This comes from Morianne Bradley, and the name of the song is Dancing on My Grave. Here on Listener Power KEXP, this is where the music matters.

0: 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Kukuru, the name of that song, off the newest release, Chopping Mountain. 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Music from Sierra Leone's Refugee All-Stars covering U2's Seconds off of a compilation titled In the Name of Love, Africa Celebrates U2. And the six-member Refugee All-Star came together in Guinea after the Civil War forced them from their native Sierra Leone. And I hope you enjoyed that cover. Of course, you heard the original version from U2 off of War, one of my favorite albums of all time. And started that off with a new music that was Dancing on My Grave.
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0: All right, how about some music from the Ocean Blue? I think that's a good idea.

0: Music out of Argentina here on Listener Power KEXP. That artist Dillom with the title track La Nueva Violencia here on Listener Powered Radio. And happy Aquí y Ahora. And it is a month celebrating Hispanic heritage and music. And if you missed the kickoff day, you can still stream it. 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Shout out to DJ Miss Ashley, who did a fantastic show on early, stepping in for me. Thank you so much, Ashley. And again, make sure you go back and listen to that. And you heard that amazing cover of New Order's Bizarre Love Triangle. Check out the real-time playlist, more info on that group. And T-Vod with Meetings off of The Farm, and their full album The Farm will be releasing October 16th. And good old The Ocean Blue with Ballerina Out of Control. 35 years ago in 1991, they release that record. And speaking of the 90s, make sure you go and vote for your favorite 90s songs, as we're going to be counting them down during the fall drive, which is coming up. So go vote. You only have until September 18th, and then we got to put all these songs in order so we can count down all of them. And I believe we're counting down, how many is it? 540 listener-voted songs. So get your votes in. KEXP.org is how you do that.
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0: All right. Thank you to everyone writing in, tuning in, hanging out with us this morning. Shout out to Raphael, Andrew Ball, who is a KEXP amplifier, who loved that Laurie Anderson opening. And shout out to Jeff and Arlo in St. Paul, and Lena in Connecticut also tuned in. Ezra in Seattle, Elizabeth in Massachusetts, and T-Smooth writing in, and Luke in Gig Harbor, who wants to hear some White Stripes, which we got coming up. And also, it is Wednesday. In the next hour, we got your Walker Wormhole Wednesday selection for today. It's a short one, but it's a good one. So stay tuned for that. And right now, I'm going to get into some new music from Ceremony and some brand spanking new music from one of my favorite local bands right now, Russian Blue. But first, here's Ceremony with Deep Down Where I Belong.

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0: Stripes. That's going out to Luke in Gig Harbor. I love that song. Good choice, Luke. I kind of forgot about that one. I think my favorite line in that song is, the coffin doesn't have a phone. I love that. Yes, White Stripes with Hello Operator. And you heard music from Slow Dive with Star Roving. And they performed live in the KXP studios back in 2017. You can still check that out. Link in the real-time playlist. Block Party with Compliments before that. And they also played in the studio back in 2012. Also, link in a real-time playlist. I mean, these in studios go way back. And in honor of Walker Wormhole Wednesday, if you need a place to start, start with the KXP YouTube channel. You could do a whole successful wormhole just on that channel. And you heard brand new music from Russian Blue with Already Dead, a request coming from T-Smooth. Thank you for that, T-Smooth. I just got that song a couple days ago, maybe a few days ago. So here you go. And Ceremony with Deep Down Where I Belong. And they're going to be playing September 25th at Wild Child in Olympia and September 27th at Substation here in Seattle and November 13th at the Fillmore in San Francisco.
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0: It's Carry My Obituary. The coffin doesn't have a phone. That's freaking genius. Okay. coming up in about 15, 16 minutes is going to be your Walker Wormhole Wednesday selection for today. And until we, you know, get there, we've still got some amazing music. Still got music from the Avalanches, Kid on Air, music from, we're going to get to some Kendrick Lamar in this set. So stay tuned. And again, your Walker Wormhole Wednesday selection coming up at around 6:30. So yesterday, actually, I went to this event that my mom was a part of, and I met a new friend. Like, I love meeting new friends. This event my mom was part of, I'll try to keep this short, was basically a groundbreaking for a new school that my mom helped. She's a founding board of director person, and the school is my old elementary school, and it was also her old elementary school. And she saw me and Hendrix kind of sitting there near an office area, and she's like, "Hi, can I go in here? I haven't been here in years, and it's on my bucket list to take a tour of like this old building." And I was like, "Yeah, I don't see why not. Let's just ask for forgiveness, not permission." And so I went in there with her, me and Hendrix, and she was reminiscing about like all the nuns that she had as teachers. And she remembered like a lot of the rooms and everything. And it was so sweet. I took a picture of her in the chapel, and she just like, I don't know. She was just, it was so cute to see her. Anyway, we exchanged phone numbers, and I told her when my show airs, she said she's up at 5 every day. So if you're listening, Barb, thanks for tuning in. And it was so nice to meet you. I hope you're enjoying the show, and happy soon to be birthday. Barb, by the way, she's 77 years old. She's going to be 78. And she went to my elementary school in the 50s. And we just like hit it off. Like we're like sisters now. Anyway, I told her I'd shout her out. So shout out to you, Barb. Okay. How about some music from Shocking Blue? Here's Venus.

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0: going on?
1: This ain't free. 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This ain't free. Living in captivity, raised my cap, salary, celery, telling me green is all I need. 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I mean, baby, you really think we could make a baby name Mercedes without a Mercedes Benz or 24-inch rims, 5% tinted air conditioning vents? 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This

0: the force course and portion. 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Oh, America, you bet. 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Now my ain't free.
1: I'ma get my Uncle Sam though. You ain't no king.
2: 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Kendrick Lamar with For Free off of To Pimp a Butterfly. The first time I heard that song, I was in the car, and I think me and the band, we were going to a show somewhere, and we decided to listen to the whole album, To Pimp a Butterfly, and I was like, I like this song. So there you have it. And Shabazz Palace is with their newest single, Jerry Curl Jump. I believe that was just Moni at the end there on vocals. And that's what it sounded like, at least. And they are going to be releasing a new album titled It's a Style Sport via Sub Pop Records October 23rd. You heard the Gerbils with Crayon Box before that, and new music from Wishy with Mona Lisa, and starting that set off, Shocking Blue, Venus.
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2: 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I'm Eva Walker, and it's Wednesday, and it's that time.
6: Wednesday.

All right. Yes, it's a Walker Wormhole Wednesday. We got a selection for you today out of 1973, coming out of France. And it's only a minute and a half, but it's a good minute and a half. I think so, at least. I hope you enjoy it. It comes from an artist named Alain Gorgueur. It's French, so it's probably more like Alain Gorgueur. That's the best I could do. And the name of the song is Le Bracelet, which is probably Le Bracelet. I'll put all that information in the real-time playlist. And I hope you enjoy your Walker Wormhole Wednesday selection for today.

0: Released on this day in 1985, Hounds of Love, which includes one of the greatest songs ever written, that song, Running Up That Hill by Kate Bush. And you heard Death Valley Girls with A Message from Venus, brand new from them. And the Avalanches with Can't Get Over Losing You. 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

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Morning show on the air, everywhere. Some 90s picks for you if you haven't voted yet. And if you have already, well, you missed that one. Dreams, the name of that. You have until the end of Friday to vote for your favorite songs of the 90s, including that one from the Cranberries' debut album. Dreams, the name of that. New music from Sacramento band Soft Science. Sand is the new record, and Fade, the new track from the album. Brand new music again from our favorite band out of London right now called Hazy Waters. Blue, the name of it. Concrete Blonde, Tomorrow Wendy. There's a few on there that may make our top 500 or so songs of the 90s off the Bloodletting album from Concrete Blonde, mixed in with another one from the same year, 1990, the ubiquitous Mr. Lovegrove, I think, is when that came out. It feels like it came out after that. But anyway, that's off into the labyrinth and getting things started. The Kint Morning Show theme. Thank you, Kint, for doing that. And the War on Drugs is what Eva left you with. Under the Pressure, the name of that. We'll try to get to the new War on Drugs as well. And the Dead Can Dance came out after that. I was wrong about the date on that. But you know what? The 90s are a blur. And we're trying to, you know, some of them on the on the edges of the, like Into the Ramoth was 1993. But some of those on the 90 tip are, I can't believe came out in 1990, which made me look at 1989 as well, which is another show and another theme for another day. All right, morning show is on the air. As I mentioned, we're starting to gather names. You can reach out, DJ@KEXP.org. You can text us 206-903-5397. We have friends everywhere, and we'd love to hear from you. And we have Dan on the real-time playlist. We're going to be giving away tickets today for Seattle Wolf Parade, going to be at the Showbox at the end of November. We're going to be hitting some 90 stuff. We're counting down. This is Cure's Day Eve today. So the set started off with a little gothy love. We will get into all Cure tomorrow morning on Cure's Day. Tell everyone, you know, 7 to 10, nothing but Cure, Seattle time. And we'll get to a few other things as well today that happened on this date. An interesting date today. Two different Talk Talk records were released in 1991. Laughingstock was released, great record. And in 1988, on the same day, September 16th, they released Spirit of Eden. Let's play something from it. Here on KEXP, where you are not alone. Hang in there.

from listening to records, I just knew what to do. I mainly taught myself. And, you know, I did pretty well, except there were a few mistakes but that I made that I have just recently cleared up. I'd like to just continue to be able to express myself as best as I can in history. And I feel like I have a lot of work to do still. You know, I'm a student of the drums. And I'm also a teacher of the drums too.

0: able to continue to let what is inside of me, which comes from all the music that I hear, and I'd like for that to come out. And it's like, it's not really me that's coming. The music's coming through me. The music's coming through.
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KEXP. A little music from the 90s. DJ Shadow being a part of two of those, including that one, Science Fiction Unreal, the name of the song, came out in 98. And DJ Shadow released on this day 30 years ago, introducing Building Steam with a Grain of Salt. We're celebrating that album today, and both those could be voted for your top songs of the 90s. Talk Talk Desire from Spirit of Eden came out on this date in 1988. This is the morning show. We're here. You're here. Let's keep this going. You're not alone. New from Liars, KEXP.

0: XP, another choice for your songs of the 90s. Guy Cries Mary, Shipwreck, the name of that from this timeless turning 94, the day on that. And two new ones, Gurriers, Nobody's Coming to Save You is the new album coming out on the 25th. Nothing Happens Twice, the song from the Dublin Five piece. Liars with a new one called Ice Pick Kalamazoo. And if you don't know the story behind that song, it's something. 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
0: All right, morning show here on KXP. I'm John Richards. I'm joined by the Owen Murphy.
4: What's going on, baby?
0: What's going on?
5: Yatch.
0: Brian in Sacramento checking in. Todd in San Francisco. Robin in the city. Catherine in Shoreline. Drew in Bothell. Max in Montlake Terrace. Bella in Bellingham. Dustin enjoying the run cast yesterday across the Golden Gate Park. We both did the same hand signal across the Golden Gate Park. Listening to the Runcast. Fun fact, this morning at Zero Dark 30, Owen and I recorded another Runcast. It's really good. I'm really happy with it. Very, very much from the heart. They all are, but this one very much so, which also means I didn't plan very well, which usually means it's a good thing on my mic breaks anyway. So the Runcast is available for everybody. And there's a lot of talk about running slower, walking on this Runcast. So whatever speed you go, just getting out and getting exercise and moving your body is so, so important for your health, physical and mental. So yeah, that's really nice. You can get the Runcast wherever you get a podcast, and we have that. And I'm scheduling the legend, Kevin Cole, who's traveling. Where is he now? I don't know, Iceland, Europe, wherever, man. He's a king. He's a king of everywhere he goes. Anyway, I'm scheduling Kevin and I to run around West Seattle and record the marathon Runcast in the season. And that's the hope anyway. We did a 4-hour Runcast last year. It was awesome. So we'll see. Trisha and Jeff celebrating 20 years today. Congratulations. We'll try to get your request on. Prema checking in from Berkeley. Jack in Seattle by way of Spokane. Ferris Saxon's Rule. Let's see. Daniela in Seattle checking in after my pediatric ICU shift. Listening to KXP is my favorite way to drive home. Thank you always. Oh my gosh. Thank you for what you do. I'm honored that you listen to the show at the end of your shift. Can't say enough about you. Jesse in Oakland. Morning. I just got to say, voting for my top 10 songs was like one of the hardest things I've ever done. I immediately regretted every choice after I pressed submit and spent the remainder of the day remembering the other 120 that I could have put in there. Such a good challenge. Thank you. It's true. Vote from the heart. Just get them down there. I did that and I missed 700 songs on mine, but we will be running down the countdown. When does it start? Did we figure that out?
4: October 5th
0: is when the countdown happens. You have until the end of Friday to vote. All right, another programming note tomorrow.

Is International Cures Day internationally only on my show. Nothing But The Cure on, this is a tradition now, on the show tomorrow. So stay tuned. We also have the album of the week on today's show, which is from The Cure. It's Wish. So you get some extra Cure today. First, so Death in Vegas released Scorpio Rising on this date in 02. Joined by Liam Gallagher here.

0: don't know about you, but I'm pretty excited Interpol have a great record out. It's pretty great. The Mirror Weighs a Ton. That'll be in my top 10, I think, this year. Interpol with See Out Loud. If you subscribe to our YouTube channel, as millions do, you can get an alert when that gets released. It was very good. The Cure album of the week this week is Wish. As everyone knows, this week we celebrate International Cure Day. So, of course, we went with a Cure album for our album of the week for some extra Cure. Tomorrow morning will be our second. Here's how I described it on our little promo. Our second annual made-up Cure holiday where we play the Cure and stuff. That's right. I went to college. Before the Cure, Death in Vegas featuring Liam Gallagher. Title track to Scorpio Rising. I'll be right back.
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0: Okay, morning show here on KXP. Did you see Dan's text that just came in? Reporting back from Public Image Limited in the Neptune last night, John Lyne walked on stage. Hello, we are PIL, and we are not playing Seattle this evening. Well, they are, but they didn't play the song. That's very funny. All right. We do have friends everywhere, and they are checking in. Don in Bainbridge and Ipna listening in Dublin. Going to see Death Cab for Cutie. I had the opportunity to see them in Dublin. It was very, very good a few years ago, and hope you have a lot of fun. Say hi to them all. Amber from Philly on a road trip checking in. We also want to shout out Cary, Massachusetts. Dang it, I mustered the courage to get 10 top 90 songs. I love you, and you all bust out some great ones that expose the glaring holes in my list, so I'm voting again. That's right, Cary. That's how democracy works. Let's see. Jen and Okanagan checked in. Y'all are deep in music and feels this morning. I'm baking cookies, and I'm here for it. Oh, I love everything about that. Michael in Pinehurst listening to the show this morning as I'm reveling in some very positive life changes. KXP has been there every step of the way for me through a long and trying process of realizing my true self. As I'm twisting up my mustache for work, DJ Shadow comes on and I'm on another level. That track was the intro track to every mixtape I made in my teens in the woods of Vermont 30 years ago. Now KXP is a soundtrack to my present and future. Y'all, the heartbeat of the world. Viva la KXP. Love that, Michael. Everything about it. And thank you for checking in. Appreciate you. All right, I got Talking Heads queued up. They got an anniversary today of one of their many, many great records. But first, West Side Cowboy. This is new. Kick Stones, the Boys. Morning show, you're not alone.

0: of the music that matters. Two different requests, two different places. Four, Oingo Boingo means I'm going to play it. One of them's from Mike, who caught Danny Elfman live at Central Park last night. Very jealous. That's very cool. And then Eliza wrote in and said, we're stuck in traffic. Love to hear. My 12-year-old would love to hear Weird Science. Love that. Appreciate it. And Oingo Boingo's Weird Science. That film definitely doesn't hold up. But on number six, apparently, on my top 10 or 11 songs in John Hughes films. I kind of remember doing that. We do a lot of things here. But thank you, Dan, for putting on the playlist. That made me laugh. Talking Heads released Psycho Killer. Talking Heads 77 was released on this date. Oh, what year was it?
1: Oh,
0: I got you. Oh, I got you. I win. Oh, that's my second victory over you this week. Going. Oh, yeah. It came out in 1977. It's called Talking Heads. So good. It's not fair that two dudes who got no sleep are trying to outdo each other. West Side Cowboy got things started. Kick Stones the Boys.
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0: All right, morning show here on KEXP. 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You'll need that number for Wolf Parade tickets we're giving away for the November 29th show. This one in Seattle at the Showbox. So stay tuned for your chance to win. Tomorrow, again, is International Cures Day on the show. It has to land on a Thursday because, you know, Cures Day. Again, I'd like to point out I went to college. I have an education, Owen. I went to school for years.
1: Did you graduate?
0: You know, I did really well. I did really well. I have a degree. I do.
1: Oh.
0: Yeah.
1: So you did graduate.
0: I graduated from a school. Yes. I went to many schools. I went to, some would say, an excessive amount. Trying to find myself. Anyway, I found him. I found myself right here in the booth. Great to be with you here on this this Wednesday. And I want to get to another anniversary today because it contains, I think, one of the greatest songs ever made. It came out on this day in 1966. The album, Wild is the Wind, the artist Nina Simone. And here's the song.

0: KEXP, where the music matters. My favorite, one of my favorite songs ever performed in a session in front of me was that one from Amen Dunes. Their tribute to Mickey Dora, a surfer born in Budapest, Hungary in 1934. His surfboard, released in 1966, became the biggest selling surfboard in history. And again on its re-release 25 years later. And he was a very famous surfer and also arrested a number of times as well. He had some money problems. He's a surfer, some bad checks. Yeah. And he might have had some credit card fraud in there a little bit. He was buying ski equipment with that purchase. I mean, he had hobbies, so that's good. Then he got mad about the commercialization of surfing. And then he got really weird. He got really weird and kind of insane. And then he died. It's just the ending of his life is terrible. A crazy amount of stories with that man. Amen Dunes with Mickey Dora. Anyway, I said that it was too late in this life for me to surf. So I am going to be taking surf lessons in January. That's the rule. That's how I got into marathons. So I'm not going to really get into surfing, I don't think. In January, I'm going to run a marathon. I'm going to rest for 2 days. And then I'm going to go surfing. That's it. And I'm going to get out of the Pacific Northwest in January, which, God, if you can, do so. 2002 from Somber, right before that. And Love You in the Dark is the name of the album. La Ultra with a interpretation of Nina Simone's Black is the Color of My True Love's Hair with Colors. And Nina Simone with Black is the Color of My True Love's Hair off Wild is the Wind, released 60 years ago today. And that was everything here on The Morning Show. Be right back.
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2: AEG presents Welcoming Johnny Blue Skies and the Dark Clouds on their Mutiny for the Masses tour, performing at Climate Pledge Arena in Seattle on Friday, September 18th to support their new album, Mutiny After Midnight. Ticket info

box. That should be awesome. So stay tuned for your chance to win in the next hour. And I want to get to one of our favorites this year. It's from Rudy. It's called Flowers. Here on KEXP. You're not alone.

0: Hello, we are Soweto Gospel Choir.
1: And I am Nomvula. And on behalf of the Latroit House Ensemble, I would like to thank KEXP for supporting independent music.
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Hi, this is LaTroy, founder of LaTroy House Ensemble. And on behalf of all of us, I want to thank John Richards, The Morning Show, KEXP, and all of its listeners for tuning in. It's a big deal for us. We recorded this record independently. And to have the support of KEXP and stations like it is a huge deal for not only us, but all independent artists. It's hard to get by as an independent artist. And so it's a really big deal. And I want to thank everybody sincerely. Mean it. Thank you.

0: I don't know if I'm doing all right. Morning show here on KEXP.
1: Go ahead.
0: Okay, I'm going to play it. I don't know what I'm doing.
1: Your job!
0: I'm trying to do my job. The problem is we have too much choice, really. Too much freedom. We got to bring this down. We got to get some robots involved, maybe a corporate, never mind, that's stupid. Buena Vista Social Club, Chen Chen. Could be a song you vote for as one of the songs of the year of the decade of the 90s. That definitely qualifies. And on top of that, it was on this day in 1997, Buena Vista Social Club released their self-titled debut album, a game changer in the world of music, and an incredible album. That one was the single on there as well. Our friends, man, they recorded the nicest IDs. There's videos with those as well. We got to post those. They're incredible. From Detroit House Ensemble, cannot thank them enough, and the Soweto Gospel Choir. This new release, Classics Volume 1, one of my favorites of the year, and Pearl's the name of that song. Rudy with Flowers, getting things started here on the morning show. All right, we got a Kevin Morby song. Just got it earlier before the show started, called PBJ, yeah. But then Owen said we got to play the video version. Now, you know we can't play videos on the radio, right? I know.
1: Sort of can.
0: Yeah, we can. So this is a different version. This has an intro from the video that we're going to play, right? Is that what I'm...
1: Yes.
0: Okay, thank you. That's what I was trying to figure out. So here you go. Here's the important thing. Here's new Kevin Morby with some bleeped out swearing.
2: Guys, it's really f***ing hot. Can we roll down the windows and turn on the air conditioning? It's a real thing. It's called peanut butter and jelly. It's when you turn on the air and you roll down the windows, and it's the only way to not be hot anymore.
3: Peanut butter and jelly. That makes me hungry. Can we go to a peanut butter and jelly restaurant?
4: Buckle up.

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I know that on some way I plan to be. But if you wait around while I'll make you fall for me, I promise you, I promise.

0: Gatsby. That is that's a Force Field song. Last two were. Nothing can get through it. Doesn't matter. Nope. Nope. 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Billionaires, AI, climate disaster. La, la, la, la, la. Life in a Northern Town. The Dream Academy here on The Morning Show. Released on this date in 1985. Mixed in with When in Rome, which came out in 88. Covered by the great Sturgill Simpson, also known as Johnny Blue Skies. And there's a show coming up in just a couple of nights. A Climate Pledge right next door to here. And my friend Cheryl Waters is going to be giving away tickets for it. Stay tuned. Before his cover of The Promise, we debuted the brand new one from Kevin Morby. That's called PBJ. And we're going to tell you how you can go to Wolf Parade in November in a second.
1: 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KEXC Alameda, Oakland, San Francisco. 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
0: All right, morning show here on KEXP. Thanks for checking in. We have friends everywhere like Gwen and Rob and Natalie in New York and Casey in West Seattle and Taylor in Mammoth Lake sharing a photo of a KEXP pancake that was delicious. What made it a KEXP pancake? I didn't see the picture.
4: Oh, it had a KEXP brand or something like that?
0: Oh, no.
4: And the flavor.
0: Did it taste like KEXP?
4: A little moo-moo-fresh.
0: Yeah, a little, like had a Troy Nelson with like a EV syrup and John Richards blueberries. Is that it? Thank you, Taylor. Caleb in Bellevue, on Bainbridge, Matt in Ventura, Wes in Portland, and John in Portland. I was just in your town recently, friends. I loved it. Megan in Seattle. Let's see, Craig and Molly in Orlando. Christina, very proud amplifier from Bremerton. Kendall, you rock.
5: Kendall.
0: That's Kendall's last name. That's the first time Kendall's ever heard that. She works at KEXP. She did. She probably quit after that. Sorry. Tracy in Port Townsend. Love Port Townsend. Jeff in Wisconsin. And a very happy birthday to Brian. And Casey wrote, thank you for the music this morning. My commute involved three unexpected detours. Toddler poop. At insult to injury, my husband admitting that he knew about the detours and failed to tell me. Really? That doesn't sound like a man at all. Not even a little. I was debating whether I needed a Bloody Mary or some glue to sniff. Also a KEXP breakfast. And then you played Amen Dunes. All better. Thanks. And Marina wrote in the middle school robotics team, the Foggy Froggies.
5: Foggy
0: Froggies! Oh, thank you. There you go. Yeah, save the day there. They're listening from San Francisco. Shout out to the Foggy Froggies, the middle school robotics team. Please don't make any robots that will kill us, though, okay? I really appreciate it. We really have enough of that right now. No one's seen any of the movies from the 80s. Okay, we want to give away tickets to see Wolf Parade, this one for Seattle at the Showbox on November 29th. By the way, can I get a transcript of this break? The longest run-on sentence ever. Do you know I was diagnosed with ADD? It's a true story. KEXP likes seeing you and a friend to see Wolf Parade at the Showbox on November 29th. And it is all ages as well. So if you'd like to go, you're going to be in Seattle on November 29th. Just text WOLF, however you want to spell it, or whatever else you say wrong. You could say, what was the other one?
4: Philanthropies.
0: Oh, God, don't get me started on philanthropies. I finally got it down. Dude, I didn't record a spot.
4: Philanthropies.
0: I had to record a spot where I said philanthropies. It took me 35 takes. Owen clearly was there. That was a tough one. Wolf Parade. Bagel. That's the other one. Bagels. You could text bagels. Wisconsin?
4: Yeah.
0: Yeah, that's a good one.
4: Washington.
0: Some people do Washington. What is the Spokane one? Or Gonzaga? How do they say Gonzaga wrong? Gonzaga. I hear people say that wrong. Anyway, mispronounce a word to us and text it to 206-903-5397 to see Wolf Parade at the Showbox on November 29th. Now, let's play the song that was part of the greatest love scene ever, ever, ever from Heated Rivalry. Brings tears to my eyes. I'll Believe in Anything.

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you haven't voted for a Built to Spill song yet for your 90s countdown, don't worry. You only have 100 of them to choose from that are awesome, including that one, Car, from the Perfect album, There's Nothing Wrong with Love. And a very happy birthday to the great Doug Marsh. Gosh, I'm sure glad he was born. New music from Growing Pains. That one entitled Bottle Rocket off the album Daniel Loves Mandy Forever from the Portland band. And Wolf Parade with I'll Believe in Anything off Apologies to the Queen Mary. And congratulations to our winner. We're collecting all the names right now. And they're playing again at the Showbox in Seattle on November 29th. All right, it's been at least 48 hours since I've played this song, and that's on me. That's my bad. This is just life affirming, this one. The War on Drugs. It's called Who's That? I suggest playing

0: KEXP, where the music matters, two of our favorites right now. Wild Pink, round of applause at the end of the world from the new album Still Coming Down, and The War on Drugs with Who's That here on KEXP.
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0: All right, that's about does it for me. Thank you, Dan, on the Real Time Playlist. Owen, thank you. Appreciate you. We'll be back tomorrow for our second annual made-up cure holiday called Cures Day, which happens tomorrow. So tune in for 3 hours of The Cure on the morning show tomorrow. I leave you with another 90s choice. Have you even considered Midnight Oil? Well, now you have to.

0: from Built to Spill's live album. I know John just played Built to Spill a little while ago, but I couldn't resist a Built to Spill request. That is Virginia Reel Around the Fountain as performed live by Built to Spill. And you also heard Catherine, our New Age Healers, in that set, that local band from their newest album, Blowing Smoke Through the Choir, that song Sunday Bed. Our good friend Jeff in Folsom came up last week to see them play a Seattle show, and big fan of New Age Healers. You also heard Catherine Wheel kicking off the midday show with Pain from the album Chrome that came out in 1993. I played some Catherine Wheel yesterday. They're definitely going to be on my list of favorite songs of the 90s. We're asking you to vote for your favorite songs of the 90s, and we're going to count them down during our fall fundraising drive at the beginning of October. And I'm such a big Catherine Wheel fan, I could just do a top 10 of 10 Catherine Wheel songs from the 90s. And that's fair. If you love a single band, you could just vote for 10 of their songs. The choice is up to you, but I hope you will vote. Adam just said, would anything from You'd Prefer an Astronaut fit in today's midday set perchance? Absolutely. I'll get some hum on for you today, Adam. And just got an email from a listener that says, the 90s, I think of Beck, Bjork, Blur, and I guess we got to add Built to Spill. Absolutely. All of those bands, I hope, will make it on our favorite songs of the 90s countdown during the drive. But it is such a great countdown when lots and lots and lots of people vote. 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
0: I'm Cheryl Waters. You've got to tune to the Midday Show on KEXP, where the music matters. Want to say hi to Blake in Connecticut, who says, Catherine Wheel for the win on the countdown, my number two pick. Oh, I love your list. Can I tell people what's on it? Oh, you have School of Fish on there, Oasis, Smashing Pumpkins, Adorable, Mad Season, Pearl Jam, Captain Wheel. Number one is Nirvana, but not the song you'd think. Scentless Apprentice, I love it. Chapter House, Green Day, great list. Go to kexp.org and let us know what you voted for. Want to say hi to Skip. And wonderful, I love the dog pics always. Want to say hi to Ivan and Kyle in Port Orchard. Thanks for listening today. My wonderful DJ assistant Valeria is with me, and we have got a pair of tickets to give away right now. 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
3: 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And Johnny Blue Skies playing Climate Pledge Arena this Friday. And I've got a pair of tickets to give away right now to one lucky person, texting Johnny Blue Skies to 206-903-5397. Good luck. The show's this Friday night, Climate Pledge Arena in Seattle. Text Johnny Blue Skies to 206-903-5397 for your chance to win. And here's Ray Charles covering Stevie Wonder. So good.

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My gas don't burn no more. And the water has stopped flowing. And my poor family is cold and hungry. Oh!

0: stage and show night.
1: Ooh, that is Jurassic 5, A Day at the Races, featuring Percy P. Big Daddy Kane from their 2002 album Power in Numbers. And NASA, featuring David Byrne, Charlie Tuna. Can't get enough Charlie Tuna. That's why I played those songs back to back. Gift of Gab and Z Trip. What a bang up collection of collaborators on that song, The People Tree from the NASA album, The Spirit of Apollo. And you also heard Thievery Corporation by Request, and that song featuring Sleepy Wonder and Gungeon from the album The Cosmic Game. And that one going out to Lynn. You also heard Ray Charles covering Stevie Wonder's Living for the City from an anniversary. 50th anniversary box set called Genius and Soul. There's like five or six CDs in that set. And that song, Living for the City.
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1: 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Thanks to Valeria, my wonderful DJ assistant. Got my back today. Mira is on holiday. We'll be back next week. Actually, I think a week from today. And we've got one last pair of tickets to give away to Johnny Blue Skies. Congratulations to Kara and Susan. Won our first two pair of tickets. Johnny Blue Skies, a.k.a. Sturgill Simpson, going to be playing this Friday, September 18th at Climate Pledge Arena. And I don't know what to have you text. Text, I want those tickets, to 206-903-5397. Good luck. This is our last pair. I think the song is from the 90s. We're asking you to vote for your favorite song from the 90s. Here's Failure.

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2: I'm Cheryl Waters. You're tuned in to KEXP, where the music matters. My Bloody Valentine, Only Tomorrow is the name of that song. And Alicia writes in from San Bruno saying, thank you for playing My Bloody Valentine. That song isn't played enough. So good. And a request for the Melvins on listener-powered KEXP, formed in Montesano, Washington in 1983. And that song, Queen, comes from the album Stoner Witch. You also heard Hum by request, and listener writing in saying, such a joy to hear Hum on the radio. Best show this year, getting to see them back-to-back nights in L.A. It was amazing to see so many 20-year-olds going crazy, moshing and crowd surfing, and us old farts stared in amazement. You heard Little Dipper from You'd Prefer an Astronaut, and Failure, Saturday Savior from the 1996 album Fantastic Planet. So a sampling of 90s songs you might want to consider. We're asking you to vote for your favorite songs from the 90s. The countdown during the drive is going to be so much fun. That's just coming up in 2 or 3 weeks. And the more votes we get, the better the countdown is. And it's totally in line with the rules to vote as many times as you want if you've got more than one email. I mean, that's just how it works. And so if you can't think of 10 songs, go ahead and vote with alternate email addresses or additional or whatever, your extra email addresses, however you manage those if you've got more than one. Got another great listener request coming up. Jumping a little bit ahead from the 90s, here's a song from Phoebe Bridgers going out to Tom.

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2: 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That song, Just What I Needed. And Pedro the Lion, Yellow Bike, comes from the album Phoenix. And J-Som, Superbike, from the Onico album. Both of those, Pedro the Lion and J-Som, came out in 2019. And new music from Phoebe Bridgers from the Lost Weekend album. That song called Lost Boys, by request on listener-powered KEXP. 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And you also get some cool swag when you make a gift to KEXP. Thanks to Holly, Trixie, John, Rom, Nan, Rob, Colin, and Katie all tuning in to KEXP today. We love hearing from you. Here's the weaker then.

ever painted, or the world's largest roadside ball of yarn. 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Sorry that you couldn't be everything I wanted you to be. Like birdsong. I often wonder what it was that you were trying to tell me.

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2: 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Caribou Bowls comes from the album Swim, and Anthony Smerick, an English poet, spoken word performer, musician, and producer from Greater Manchester, with Decoding Birdsong, the title track from his new record. This is Lorelei, the singer in my band, is the name of that song, and The Weaker Thans from the reunion tour album at Canadian Indie Rocker with Relative Surplus Value. And coming up next, I've got something from Abibio Sound Machine and the album, or the album is, okay. This is the title track. It's called Chopping Mountain. My brain and my mouth got out of sync there for a moment. I'm going to go reboot and I'll be back after this set.

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1: 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And absolutely in love with that song I just played. It's from Vera Allen. It's from the album Heaven Knows What Time. And that song, When It's Over, featuring Hemi Hemingway. And you also heard Dottie Anderson in that set, the Swedish songwriter and drummer, with the song I Love Being Sad from the new album Anderson Funeral Home. And also in that set, Liana Flores, the British-Brazilian singer-songwriter and guitarist, and that comes from the new album And So It Goes. You heard the song Silver Shoes, and kicking off that set, Abibio Sound Machine, Chopping Mountain. Hopefully you discovered something new you loved in that set. That would make me super happy. Time for the Midday Show in-studio feature. It's that time of day where we dig into our live on KEXP sessions from the past, or we have a live band in studio. And today I am going to kick off the Midday Show in-studio feature with an Alt Dre track live on KEXP.

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3: 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Handsome Furs, going back to the Sound Capital album from 2011. Repatriated is the name of that song. And Divine Fits, Would That Not Be Nice? And a listener just wrote in, one Divine Fits album is not enough. And then my coworker Chris just walked in and said, I sure wish they'd do another album. Could happen. Could happen. Alt-J live on KEXP with Fitz Pleasure. And that Divine Fitz song, Would That Not Be Nice, was also performed live on KEXP. I'm Cheryl Waters. You're tuned into the Midday Show. It's KEXP, listener-powered radio. And I got some great requests I'm trying to get to right now, though. Here's Man, Woman, Chainsaw from the new album Cannonball on KEXP.
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1: Talking Heads, one of my favorite of their many, many, many, many, many, many, many, many songs of theirs that I love. That was Houses in Motion. That song comes from the album Remain in Light and appears on many live records for Talking Heads. You also heard Parquet Courts and Ought going out to Barry, and Ceremony from the new album Tell Me Your Dream. Ceremony plays in Seattle September 27th and in San Francisco November 13th. Man, Woman, Chainsaw, The Thing comes from their latest album. I'm Cheryl Waters and here with Valeria. So happy to be here with all of you. Thank you so much for tuning in today. And Shane, Stacy, Shauna, Renan, Rom, Stephen, we appreciate all of you and are so happy to be a part of this wonderful KEXP community. Coming up next, I've got a new song from Fontaines, D.C. It's called Marianne.

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2: You're tuned in to the Midday Show on KEXP, where the music matters. You just heard Belly, Slow Dog, going out to Rob from the album Star, thinking about what you want to put on your list of favorite songs from the 1990s. That could be one of them. And we're asking you to vote for your favorite songs of the 90s. So we're going to count them down during the fall fundraising drive, which begins in early October, runs for a week, and we're going to count up to number one. I'm guessing Nirvana is going to be a number one, don't you think? Maybe. We'll see. There's lots of great songs that came out in the 90s, and I'm loving hearing what you've been loving. Got a request for Constantine's today, that song called Young Offenders. You also heard Fontaine's DC from the upcoming album Dopamine Chamber. Thanks so much for joining Valeria and I on the Midday Show today. And Lisa writes in, actually on the morning show today, but I just saw that email. It says, we lost our beautiful nephew, Colin, last night to a severe infection. He was only 42. He was born with autism and was a bright, beautiful soul who will be very much missed. He was my oldest brother's child. My brother passed in 2019, and my love resides with my sister-in-law, who is more a sister to us as she deals with this tragedy. And Lisa in New York wanted to hear Beautiful Boy by John Lennon and Yoko Ono. Sending so much love. Thank you so much for sharing, Colin, with us. I got Bjork coming up next, and then my good friend Larry on the afternoon show.

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3: 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And everything, every moment, every condition of your life that brought you here, I'm grateful for it and for you. You are tuned into the afternoon show. Happy Wednesday, y'all. My name is Larry Mizell Jr. Here with you till 4 p.m. Riding with me, my ace, my sis, DJ Charlize, my super producer, and the one, the only, the legend, the notorious K.E.N. on the big time hit back, get back up on the playlist, so make sure you follow along. Just heard some tunes, a couple from the mixing desk of Mr. Phil Spector, a wild boy to say the least, a monster. You heard the Ramones from End of the Century, I Can't Make It On Time, personal favorite. And the Crystals back there, some classic wall of sound, Dadu Ron Ron. Bulgarian-born French singer Sylvie Vartan before that, her take on Baby, It's You. Melody's Echo Chamber, another French musician, Melody Prochet, with Bijou Magique, her self-titled from 2012. And opened up with a little Lucine, along with Arms and Sleepers in Yepa. That was called Earth to Moon from 2024. From that Seattle-based producer, Jeff McElwain, a.k.a. Lucine. After my friend Cheryl Waters, I'd be with that beautiful immortal track from Bjork, Hyper Ballad. If there's something you would love to hear, I'd love to hear all about it. And you can hit us direct at dj@kexp.org or text 206-903-KEXP, of course. Shout out to all my people worldwide. What's going on? How you feel? You look good. Shout out to all my people in the gathering space today. What's happening, y'all? Shout out to my folks at the Sub Pop Shop and at Cafe Vita and at the front desk. Come on in. Say hi. All my folks in the office. My cat's doing security, too. However you're listening, whatever type of time you're on, let's enjoy it together and spend this time right. Something new that we've been rinsing from Porches to Tracy right here. It's called

the tail. Water my roots with pails of ginger ale. I'm sick of BBLs, but what the hell? Now there's more for these white folks to kiss. Ate them licks and still exist. I flick the bick and smoke a chick. Intelligence like immigrants. I oversee they ill intent. Don't be a hard rock, be a gem. L told me that I took that in. Became the wind. I blew these people's minds again, again, again. Go left of how they write us, light us. Selling bleaching cream for skin. All the while black girls are missing. 350 a gram for melanin. Coincidence? I think it not. Well, more than gold, I know they shop. They harvesting. Conspiracies I've yet to shake like Parkinson's. Can't part the sins. Perfect, I never claim to be. It rain on me. It seems

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My actions reveal I evolved. Saw myself in all of God, observing all the barking dogs. A wise woman once said nothing, so I learned to listen more. A wise woman once said nothing, so I...

New stuff from Rhapsody right there. Her latest record, God Got a Afro and Gold Hoops. That was Black Love. Right here on the Afternoon Show and listener powered KEXP. I believe that track is supposed to feature Malice from the Clips. I was looking forward to his verse. I feel like maybe the clean version they just cut that off. That's cold-blooded. We're gonna have a little work around on the afternoon. Next time you hear that, trust and believe. Ghostface Killer back there. Georgie Porgy, you know we gotta have a little Wu-Tang on a Wednesday. That's from Supreme Clientele 2 from last year. Little Psy-Rock creative partners, the gods, OGs, really, really sparked a whole lot of fresh movement. If you don't know, now you do. That was Shorties on the Block, kind of a deep cut from them. Jay Davey, brilliant duo from LA. I frequently play After Portraits of Tracy because they kind of remind me of their sound. From their album, The Beauty and Distortion / The Land of the Lost, that was The Vision of Joy. Definitely do the math on Jay Davey, Jack Davey, and Brooke DeLoe. Portraits of Tracy started that set off with Caught in a Jam. Thank you for tuning in. It's the Afternoon Show, and I'm Larry Mizell Jr. And you know, we're counting down your favorite songs of the 1990s. We need your votes, my friend. As you might have heard, the 90s were a golden age for so many different kinds of music, and we'll play the top 540 listener-voted songs of the 90s during our fall fundraising drive, as voted on by you. 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That's in 2 days. That's the end of the wood. End of the week. For your favorite songs of the 90s at KEXP.org. Get those votes in. So you'll hear a classic from the 90s you might hear on that countdown. Perhaps not. After this song and after a break. But first, we're going to get into this joint here I love from AB and 14KT called Heavenly.

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0: out. I beat it in cause the kids smoking weed, shooting see which leads to a girl's stomach being about a half a ton is out. Show the fingerprint and give me good grief for my lumber. Pants were sad cause my license as a plumber. Feel the plug.
1: Yo, something's wrong here.
0: Now

0: Yeah. De La Soul, Eye Patch from Balloon Mind State. Charlize, are you cold? Ice cold.
1: Relative at this point.
0: Say what? The air be blown.
1: Right.
0: Like right on the neck, just like.
1: Yeah. Also, it's I'm wearing a lighter color today, so.
0: It's not the light denim making you cold. What is going? Come on, God.
1: Maybe.
0: Kid. You're going to be okay.
1: Could be.
0: That's amazing. You're going to blame the light denim for your temperature right now.
1: Could be.
0: It's still denim. It's got black lace on it, too, so you're still valid at the Merc.
1: Keep it real.
0: You know what I'm saying? Wherever that goes down. Mm-hmm. You just heard De La Soul right there. Eye Patch. It's from the 1990s, from Balloon Mind State, from 1993, their third classic album in a row. Good run. I'll never forget the first time I heard that. SWV back there with Anything, the old school radio version featuring The Woo, once again, on a Wednesday. And yeah, it's the afternoon show.
1: Happy birthday, Doug Marsh.
0: It's Doug Marsh's birthday?
1: It is.
0: I think that's pretty cool.
1: Yeah. We're going to play something from There's Nothing Wrong With Love, which was released in 1994. And, you know, we have this 90s countdown.
0: Would this make your cut?
1: Oh, 100.
0: This would be
1: number one.
0: Yeah, there you go.
1: Probably.
0: Okay.
1: This was like, I couldn't turn this off.
0: Understood.
1: You know?
0: Yeah. Tell me about this song.
1: Oh, it's just a jam.
0: That's all you need.
1: It's just one of the many jams that they've made.
0: It's just the jam.
1: Yeah, they're a jammy band.
0: Here's
1: they just
0: reasons.
1: Have the jams, the hits and the jams.

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You see what happens, Larry? You see what happens? This is what happens, Larry. See what happens when you find a stranger in the Alps?

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2: Oh, yeah. A favorite edit of Gang of Four's To Hell with Poverty, done by DJ Gay Marvin. Otto back there out of Nancy, France. Anyway, before that, very early U2 from Boy, that was Another Time, Another Place. They were performing that at their shows in 79 and released it on Boy in 1980. Interpol back there with Wings on Fire. From This Mirror Weighs a Ton. They're going to be at Rogers Arena in Vancouver, BC, Tuesday, September 29th. Charlize, maybe you got to go to Vancouver. 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And Built to Spill started that set off with Reasons, reminding you to vote on your favorite songs of the 90s. 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Happy Wednesday, y'all. I'm Larry Mizell Jr. You can always hit us up, too, at dj at kexp.org or text 206-903-KEXP. Shout out all my people on the road. Shout out all my people in the air. Shout out my people everywhere. Shout out to my people behind the walls. Sending love to you. Because I know you're there. Hold tight, everybody.

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2: Oh, you just heard B.B. King because it's his birthday. The late, great B.B. King passed back in 2015. Alabama Shakes back there with American Dream. Luther Allison from Bad News is coming. Pokey LaForge by request. That's going out to David in Madison, Wisconsin. Pokey LaForge playing Seattle's Neptune Theater Sunday, December 13th, and San Francisco's Bimbo's 365 Wednesday, December 16th. Hey, doctor, can you look at this thing hanging out of my shirt?
3: You got an organ going there. No wonder the sound has so much body.

0: No, I don't have an organ hanging out of my shirt. I'm perfectly intact. I just like to, you know, I just...
1: Because I'd like to hear him say...
2: For relief.
3: Yeah. Yeah, that last one. Yes. I'm in the playground right now, but I had to fucking send a message. Interrupt my goddamn workout to...

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3: 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New tunes, new hip-hop. Earth Sign Chels right there, a.k.a. Chicago's Chelsea Clark, rising indie hip-hop artist. That's ripped from her Colors Show session you can see on YouTube. Just Chicago being very, very cool. Just really putting in work on the vocals. Like, Chicago cats just really chop in a way I really appreciate. That's Daddy Die. Leem back there, 22-year-old from Harlem. Bud is on from his A Sunflower Garden in Harlem is Hard to Find. Czarface back there, hip-hop supergroup formed back in 2013 by underground hip-hop stalwarts 7L and Esoteric. If you were collecting 12s in the early 2000s, you know those names. Along with Wu-Tang's own Inspecta Deck. Yes, Wu Wednesday keeps on popping up. That album, Czarface meets Frankie Pulitzer, is an album-length collaboration with a certain person who also raps under the name Frankie Pulitzer. I don't know. I don't want to be cagey, but, like, I don't know. I feel like he doesn't want it to be known that it's him. But you can find out. You can just look at the comments on this song, in fact. And DJ Shadow back there with Organ Donor, going out to Andy K. Thanks, everybody, for listening. Thanks for the very kind words, thoughts, actions. Shout out to Philippe in Seattle, to Sam in Bitter Lake, and Robbie in Bellevue. Shout out to Skerrick. What up? Shout out to Robert in Seattle, to Ian in Rainier Beach. Shout out to Adam, Sierra Mesa, San Diego, David in Madison, Wisconsin, and Nancy in West Seattle, and Lawrence in Philly. Lawrence, you spell your name just like me, so salute. Kevin in Sonoma County. Shout out to my man, Barry. Barry, I got you up next. Believe it, KEXP Zone. Val in Tumwater, thank you. Shout out to Eric in Duval and Justin in D.C. Shannon in Houston and Reese in Hillman City. Shout out to Connor in Magnolia, to Andy K in Upstate, to Will in Sydney, B.C., and Dane in Kingston, to Casey in Seattle, to Sue in Iowa City. Shout out to Fred in Lake Stevens. Shout out to Manuel in L.A. and Nick in San Antonio. Oh, that's right, Fred, we share a birthday. And yes, I did know we share a birthday with MF Doom. That was a fact that didn't come out till after he passed. And trust, I'm very proud of that fact. It's good to know another birthday twin. Yeah. Bring Shells back.

American jazz piano trio, The Three Sounds. Formed in 56, disbanded in 73 out of Benton Harbor, Michigan. Featuring Gene Harris, as well as Andrew Simpkins and Bill Dowdy. That's Willow Weep for Me. By request, going out to Fred and Lake Stevens. Great choice. Classic Blue Note. Some newer Unclassifiable from the fantastic New York collective Standing on the Corner, also by request. Going out to Austin in Poulsbo. Want to hear something off the new Standing on the Corner. Standing on the Corner 2, that was the word. Domi and JD Beck from their latest Who Asked. That was Out of Sync. Seattle's own Katie Kate back there. Congratulations, Katie Kate, by the way. That was Sadie Hawkins from Nation. 2014. Charlize was the host when Katie Kate performed that song and others live in KXP studio back on Dexter and Denny in 2014. Charlize, that's back when I used to come in to pick up my mail and I would just dip around the office and come and bother you. Was Chris in the same office as you? Yeah. I love bothering you guys. And then I'd just leave and say, well, I'll never be a daytimer here. I'm gonna stick to my little Sunday bag. Have a good time with it. Charlize is just blinking at me with the patience of an angel right now. In her light denim. Nia Archives before Katie Kate with Almost Always from Emotional Junglist. Nia Archives going to be at San Francisco's Regency Ballroom Sunday, November 8th. And she's a great show, so turn up. Nappy Nina, shout out to Nina, love Ninas. Going out to Barry, Nappy Nina and Swervy, that was featuring Logi Good Arse Day from So-and-So from earlier this year. And yeah, Earth Sign Shells, that got a big reaction from folks. Go check her out.

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3: Going out to an amplifier on the west side. Nancy, Peter Cat Recording Company Quintet from New Delhi, India. Nancy said, you played the Peter Cat Recording Company, and now I'm obsessed with them. Absolutely love their loungy sound and the lead singer's smooth Tony Bennett voice. I really do love their combination of vibes. It's really unique. Nancy said, me and my honey watched your in-studio session with them over the weekend, which was awesome. And she also recommends their KCRW performance, where they do Memory Box, my favorite song of theirs. I think the one that kind of went viral for them. Shout out to Peter Cat Recording Company. If you never saw the in-studio we did with them, it's great. That was Black and White from their 2024 album, Beta, B-E-T-A. Like the affectionate word, not like, you know, which I'll be doing on the podcast and stuff. Anyway, it's KEXP. I'm Larry Mizell Jr. Happy Wednesday. Here's some Nick Hakim.

0: New stuff there from NYC-based multidisciplinary artist Lex Walton. From her record, Ultimate Love Forever. That was Hipster Runoff, so named for an iconic blog of a certain era. Much love slash hate to Carl's. IYKYK. That one was going out to Ian in Rainier Beach. New stuff from Corto Alto back to AKA Liam Shortall. Corto Alto performed live on the afternoon show some months back. Great jazz out of Glasgow. That track, April, from Corto Alto's newest record, Some Small Fortune, was featuring Anais, who you heard live on the afternoon show yesterday and did it gorgeous in studio. You need to avail yourself of, because it's good for your life. Nick Hakim back there from I Can See That Was Know My Name. Nick Hakim going to be at Seattle's Numos Friday, October 2nd. And August Hall in San Francisco, October 5th. With 5.
1: 55! I'm a nifty 50.
0: Y'all know about that, Charlize. That's okay. And Peter Cat Recording Company back there with Black and White from Beta. Much love, y'all. Thank you. It's good to hear from you, too. You can hit us up at dj@kxp.org or text 206-903-KXP. Shout out to my super producer. Shout out to my man, Ken, the Notorious K-E-N. Yes, he earned his notoriety the old school way, baby. Here with you for another 27 minutes. So it's time for Drive Time with Edie Stokes. R.I.P. to Catherine Ringer. French singer, songwriter, composer, multi-instrumentalist, dancer, actress, choreographer, former Spicy performer, apparently, and co-founder of the pop rock duo Lerita Mitsuko, along with Fred Chichin. This is all new to me, but I like the sound, so we're going for it. Shout out to Philippe in Seattle. R.I.P. to Catherine Ringer. Here's one from Lerita Mitsuko right here.

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3: A lovely day indeed. You've been listening to The Afternoon Show. And myself, Larry Mizell Jr., my super producer, DJ Charlize, and the great, the subtle, the esteemed, notorious K-E-N. R.I.P. Tim Curry, the legend who passed away last month at age 80, as a lot of you know, from his 79 album on A&M, Fearless, that was I Do The Rock. Plastic Bertrand back there, Ça Plaine Pour Moi. Lerita Matsuko, C'est Comme Ça, R.I.P. Catherine Ringer. Thanks for tuning in. It's been a blast. Having fun. Putting some paint where they ain't. Mixing and matching. We'll keep it bouncing all the way into drive time. Coming up fast, our dog Evie Stokes. Here's a track that just popped in my mind after that Tim Curry. Gina Birch of the Raincoats from her solo a couple years gap.

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He was different from his cohort.

0: Ishmael Butler from the Central District in Seattle, Washington, representing Shabazz Palaces. And I would like you to know that I power KEXP, and you should too.
1: When you're feeling overwhelmed, just know sometimes it takes time. 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Remember not the former things, nor consider the things of old. 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

0: reflection asking who are you? 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Reading 2 Samuel, searching for a clue. 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Some days I'm David, some days I need a replacement. 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

Day High right there, featuring Channel Trace, French Anthony, and yes, Vince Staples from the album Black Boy Alternative. That was Who Are You? Shabazz Palace's Ah World. I won the alphabet from It's a Style Sport, coming out October 23rd on Sub Pop. Virginia Birch with I Play My Bass Loud, sending love to you and yours. It's been a wonderful afternoon sharing time and music with you, and I hope it helped get you through some of those moments. Get ready for Evie. Drive Time up next. Shout out to the Notorious KEN and my super producer, my dog, DJ Charlize, putting on that gloss, getting glousy, because she's bousy. So from all three of us, from the bottom of our heart, we just want to say,

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0: 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Hello, I'm Evie Stokes, DJing for you today. You also heard some Boy Harsher in the set, Hard Beat, the name of that new single, Ministry's Effigy, and The Fix with Red Skies at the top. Good to be here with you today. Hope you're doing well. Appreciate you tuning in so very much. And what day is it? Oh, yes, it's Wednesday.
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0: All right, here with you till 7, as I am throughout the week, Tuesdays through Friday, that is. 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Requests, suggestions, hellos, all of it can be sent to DJ at KEXP.org, 206-903-5397. Both Brittany and Russell helping out behind the scenes today. Appreciate them both very, very much. You know who else I appreciate? It's MF Doom.

0: It's music from Angra. Where I'm From, the name of that song, is here on KEXP. How you doing? It's nice to have you here. It's Drive Time, here with you until 7 p.m., as I am throughout the week. I hope you're doing well. Thanks for tuning in.
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0: All right, so we just heard Onra, and I should mention, too, that he came through KEXP many years ago. I think maybe 2010. I need to confirm that. And Larry Mizell Jr. got to host him. And I was there all those years ago. I think it was like me and DJ Chili and Larry. And then probably Kevin Suggs in the room. We were the only people on site watching that on like a Sunday morning after I hadn't slept much the night before. Those were the days, my friends. Grace Cummings also in there from the new album called Blood Horse. My God was the name of that track. An ATO release came out in August. And it was hard to believe that August is already last month. Jamila Woods featuring Dwen Dita from Water Made Us. You heard the beautiful song Tiny Garden. Jamila is going out on tour playing in San Francisco, Portland, and Seattle through the month of November. So go see her if you can. Lovely person. Such a talented musician. Can't recommend her enough. And Jamiroquai, also in the set, Virtual Insanity from Traveling Without Moving. I'm hearing we're probably going to get new Jamiroquai. Somebody told me that, although it hasn't been confirmed, so I don't know. So don't quote me. MF Doom featuring Mr. Fantastic at the top from Food. Rap Snitch Knishes is the name of that song. All right, let's listen to some music from a band I have spoken to before. Actually did a live on KEXP from home back during COVID lockdowns. We did those sessions live from home. It's a band called Flying Colors. The name of this song is It's Tomorrow Now. It comes from an album called Mindfulness. I played this a lot over the years. Really love this band. I hope you do too. Thanks for being here today. It's KEXP.

0: Did you hear that tomorrow on the morning show, John is going to be doing his second annual made-up Cure holiday where he plays The Cure and stuff? That's how he describes it. He's going to play The Cure and stuff. All day in the morning show. All day. All show on the morning show is how I should phrase that from 7 to 10 tomorrow. So I'm just getting you in the mood for that one. That was The Cure's Lullaby from Disintegration here on Drive Time on KEXP. I'm Evie Stokes. 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
0: Well, I, for one, am excited to tune in tomorrow morning and listen to, again, as he describes it, The Cure and stuff. There's one thing I love. It's stuff. Depeche Mode also in the set. It's No Good comes from Ultra. You also heard some brand new music from the local group New Age Healers. The new album Blowing Smoke Through the Choir is out now. You heard the song Mord. And Flying Colors at the top. It's Tomorrow Now. It comes from their 2016 album Mindfulness. And as I mentioned before I played it, you can watch that performance, the live at home on KEXP performance on the KEXP YouTube channel. So good to hear from so many of you today. Thank you very much for saying hi. David in San Francisco, it's his birthday today. Happy birthday, my friend. Jeff's listening from Princeton. Julie in Santa Rosa. Jeff tuned in from Belgrade. Good to see your name come up. I hope Montana's treating you well. Will in Sydney and Mike in the CD. Willow in Vancouver. Tristan in Denver and many more. Also, I got a message. Who does this come from? The dog one. From Robbie? I think it's from Robbie. Robbie said that his dog is 1 year old today, and the dog's name is Kexpy. K-E-X-P-E. Kexpy, I think is how you say it. Can you please confirm that? The person who sent it in. While you confirm that, I'll get back to everyone. The dog is very, very cute. Happy 1 year birthday today to the dog, Kexpy. All right, here's some 07. This is In the Waiting Line on the station where the music matters. It's KEXP.